0: And into the last 16 of the World Cup with two goals as they came from behind to beat DR Congo 2-1. The Bayern Munich striker has now moved past Pele's World Cup tally of 12 goals. Kane says it means a lot to him.
1: I think it's hard fully to take it all in, especially when you're in a tournament environment. You just kind of focus on the games. But when you come away and you read some of the names that I'm among now, especially in England history, is something that I'm extremely grateful for sure.
0: England will face Mexico next. Elsewhere in the tournament, Belgium came from two goals down to beat Senegal 3-2 in extra time. Algerian national Riyad Bouchka has been found guilty of attempting to murder three children during a knife attack in Dublin in 2023. Rioting broke out in the Irish capital in the wake of the stabbing. A five-year-old girl was left with life-limiting severe disabilities following the assault. Our Ireland correspondent Stephen Murphy was at the court.
2: The care worker that was in charge that the court heard heroically intervened, along with a number of bypassers as well, Leanne Byrne. She was placed in an induced coma as a result of the severe injuries that she suffered at the hands of Riyad Bouchka that day.
0: Two police officers called to the scene of Henry Novak's murder are under investigation for potential gross misconduct. The 18-year-old was handcuffed, having told officers he'd been stabbed in Southampton in December. The Defence Secretary says he's had assurance Andy Burnham will find the money needed to invest in the military. Yesterday it was revealed a £4.7 billion funding gap will be left to whoever becomes the next Prime Minister to fill. A drop in oil prices is beginning to feed through at the petrol pump. Analysis by the RAC suggests diesel fell by 17 pence a litre last month, its biggest monthly drop since the year 2000. And Victor Willis, lead singer of The Village People, has died at the age of 74. In an online statement, the band says he had a short but aggressive illness. From Sky News, I'm Chris Milligan.
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2: The top stories this hour. England made it hard for themselves in their first match of the World Cup knockout stages, but they got the job done. Just. Joe Rawson reports from Atlanta.
3: England through to the last 16 and they have their captain Harry Kane to thank.
4: One of us will have our hero moment, and thankfully for me it was today.
3: His second half double helped them come from behind to secure a 2-1 win against DR Congo. Boss Thomas Tuchel says his team showed great character.
5: This team today did not accept a defeat.
3: A game full of drama, leaving the England fans relieved.
6: We were thinking we're going home.
3: It's a trip to Mexico City to face co-host Mexico next.
2: The mum of a 5-year-old girl stabbed by an Algerian man outside a primary school in Dublin is appealing for tolerance within communities. The attack sparked widespread disorder in 2023, fueled by online speculation about the offender's nationality. We're calling the girl Emily. Her mum, Jo, also not her real name, is herself a migrant.
7: I've had people say to me, just walking by the streets while I was speaking another language to my daughter. They told me to go back home. They told me that I didn't belong.
2: A 16-year-old boy suffered potentially life-threatening injuries after being shot in Birmingham. Police say the teenager was taken to hospital with gunshot wounds following the incident in the Alum Rock area yesterday. The SNP says Sir Keir Starmer must say what he'll cut to fund a £15 billion increase in defence spending after the Tories accused him of leaving it to Andy Burnham. The ex-Greater Manchester Mayor is currently the only contender to replace the Prime Minister. A new study suggests many obese adults have indistinguishable cholesterol and blood pressure levels compared to those with a healthy weight. Experts say that the findings largely due to use of cholesterol-busting medications such as statins and drugs to lower blood pressure. And Novak Djokovic dispatched Stefano Tsitsipas in straight sets to book his place in the third round at Wimbledon. From Sky News, I'm Chris Milligan.
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2: Top stories this hour. England captain Harry Kane says he was glad to have his hero moment and lead his team into the last 16 of the World Cup. He scored twice as Thomas Tuchel's side came from behind to beat DR Congo 2-1 in Atlanta. Winger Anthony Gordon says Kane is the ultimate player to look up to.
3: It's amazing to be around him every day, because when you're around someone at the elite level, he's at the very, very top of football. He's having a season that's only ever been beat by Lionel Messi, the greatest footballer of all time.
2: A 16-year-old boy suffered potentially life-threatening injuries after being shot in Birmingham. Police say the teenager was taken to hospital with gunshot wounds following the incident in the Alum Rock area yesterday afternoon. A man's been found guilty of the attempted murder of three children in Dublin in 2023. It's an attack which sparked widespread disorder in the Irish capital. The Tories have accused Keir Starmer of leaving a mess for Andy Burnham, who, if he becomes Prime Minister, will have to find the cash to pay for defence plans. The ex-Greater Manchester Mayor is the only known candidate so far for the Labour leadership. A drop in oil prices is beginning to feed through at the petrol pumps. Analysis by the RAC suggests diesel fell by 17 pence a litre last month, its biggest monthly drop since the year 2000. Petrol fell by 8 pence a litre, saving £4.40 for the average family car. But Rod Dennis from the organisation says prices are still higher than before the Iran war.
4: We really need the oil price to stay low and ideally trade below the $70 mark. If it does that, there's a very good chance of further price drops going into the summer, but still lots to play for, I think.
2: And finally, Taylor Swift and NFL player Travis Kelce will celebrate their wedding at Madison Square Garden tomorrow night. A law enforcement officials told the Associated Press that they'll host a smaller rehearsal dinner tonight before tying the knot at the New York Arena. Nothing's been publicly confirmed by the couple, but crews have been seen unloading equipment outside the venue. From Sky News, I'm Chris Milligan.
0: No.

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2: The top stories this hour. England put their fans through the ringer as Harry Kane scored two late goals to rescue them from a shock World Cup exit. Thomas Tuchel's side came from behind to beat DR Congo 2-1 and reached the last 16, where they'll play co-host Mexico. The supporters in Atlanta were relieved.
3: As usual, Harry Kane comes and rescues the day, doesn't he? Absolutely brilliant.
4: We were thinking we're going home. We both thought it, that we were going home.
5: Harry Kane's done it, 2-1. Come on, England, it's coming home!
2: Co-hosts US are also through after beating Bosnia and Herzegovina 2-0, despite going down to 10 men. The 16-year-old boy suffered potentially life-threatening injuries after being shot in Birmingham. Police say the teenager was taken to hospital with gunshot wounds following the incident in the Alum Rock area yesterday afternoon. Health experts say a UK-US trade deal could force the NHS to divert an estimated £45 billion from other services to pay for higher-priced medicines. That's according to analysis published in the British Medical Journal. It says reduced spending on other health interventions could increase excess preventable deaths by 229,000. Sally Gainsbury's from the Nuffield Trust.
6: The government has made it a real target for improving NHS productivity, yet we have a deal that will drastically reduce the ability for the NHS to produce health benefits.
2: Ministers say the deal will allow access to life-changing new medicines. The SNP says Sir Keir Starmer must say what he'll cut to fund a £15 billion increase in defence spending after the Tories accused him of leaving it to Andy Burnham. The ex-Greater Manchester Mayor is currently the only contender to replace the Prime Minister. A new study suggests many obese adults have indistinguishable cholesterol and blood pressure levels compared to those with a healthy weight. Experts say the findings largely due to the use of medications such as statins and drugs to lower blood pressure. And Novak Djokovic dispatched Stefanos Tsitsipas in straight sets to book his place in the third round at Wimbledon. From Sky News, I'm Chris Milligan.
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2: The top stories this hour. Harry Kane guided England into the last 16 of the World Cup with two goals as they came from behind to beat DR Congo 2-1. The Bayern Munich striker has now moved past Pelé's World Cup tally of 12 goals. Kane says it means a lot to him.
3: I think it's hard fully to take it all in, especially when you're in a tournament environment. You just kind of focus on the games. But when you come away and you read some of the names that I'm among now, especially in England history, it's something that I'm extremely grateful for sure.
2: England will face Mexico next. A 16-year-old boy suffered potentially life-threatening injuries after being shot in Birmingham. Police say the teenager was taken to hospital with gunshot wounds following the incident in the Alum Rock area yesterday afternoon. Health experts say a UK-US trade deal could force the NHS to divert an estimated £45 billion from other services to pay for higher-priced medicines. It says reduced spending on other health interventions could increase excess preventable deaths by 229,000. The Criminal Cases Review Commission's been told to significantly and urgently improve its investigations. That's according to watchdog Anthony Rogers, who's carried out an independent review of its work. There's been criticisms of the way it handled the case of Andrew Malkinson, who served 17 years in prison for a rape he didn't commit. He spoke outside the Court of Appeal in 2023 after his conviction was quashed.
4: 17 years counting down the minutes to lock up, so I could be behind my door and safe from other prisoners, but not safe from my own mind.
2: A drop in oil prices is beginning to feed through at the petrol pump. Analysis by the RAC suggests diesel fell by 17 pence a litre last month, its biggest monthly drop since the year 2000. And Taylor Swift and NFL player Travis Kelce will celebrate their wedding at Madison Square Garden tomorrow night. A law enforcement officials told the Associated Press that they'll host a smaller rehearsal dinner tonight before tying the knot at the New York Arena. From Sky News, I'm Chris Milligan.
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6: The top stories this hour. England made it hard for themselves in their first match of the World Cup knockout stages, but they got the job done just. Joe Rawson reports from Atlanta.
7: England through to the last 16, and they have their captain Harry Kane to thank.
8: One of us will have our hero moment, and thankfully for me it was today.
7: His second half double helped them come from behind to secure a 2-1 win against DR Congo. Boss Thomas Tuchel says his team showed great character.
9: This team today did not accept a defeat.
7: A game full of drama, leaving the England fans relieved.
10: We were thinking we're going home.
7: It's a trip to Mexico City to face co-host Mexico next.
6: Well, the US and Belgium are also through. A 16-year-old boy has potentially life-threatening injuries after a shooting in Birmingham. It happened in the Alum Rock area of the city yesterday evening. Police don't think there's a link to a nearby mosque. A study warning the UK-US trade deal agreed last year could lead to more than 200,000 avoidable deaths in the NHS. It's claimed £45 billion will be reassigned to pay for new medicines. The body, which looks into potential miscarriages of justice, has been told to urgently improve. An independent review found interns doing work at the Criminal Cases Review Commission, which wasn't checked. A drop in oil prices is beginning to feed through at the petrol pump. Analysis by the RAC suggests diesel fell by 17 pence a litre last month, its biggest monthly drop since the year 2000. Petrol fell by 8 pence a litre, but Rod Dennis from the organisation says prices are still higher than before the Iran war.
11: We really need the oil price to stay low and ideally trade below the $70 mark. If it does that, there's a very good chance of further price drops going into the summer, but still lots to play for, I think.
6: And Taylor Swift's wedding is apparently happening in New York tomorrow night. It's understood she and American football star Travis Kelce have booked Madison Square Garden. From Sky News, I'm Cam Hall.
0: No, no. 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
2: Brad, Chas and Andrew. Waking up the Forth Valley.
3: Good morning.
1: Hello and good morning to you.
3: Oh, for some reason, Chas is sounding like she's getting the audio back is a bit bizarre. Are you all right there,
1: Rihanna? I'm all right. Okay, I'm all right.
3: I don't know what was going on.
1: I can cope
3: there.
1: With anything, honestly, Brad. I'm a professional after all.
3: I am glad
1: not.
3: You are. Andrew Baxter, how are you this morning?
4: I'm doing well. How are you?
3: Yeah, I'm not bad, actually. A little bit sore, I'll be honest. I was playing golf yesterday. Probably not the best idea for the first time in about a year's time, but hey...
1: Does it hurt playing golf? I would have thought that would have been quite laid back. The swing action.
3: Yes, it's the swing action when you're not doing the swing correctly and then you hit the ball wrong and yes, it hurts quite a bit. I am really? In no way a professional golfer. I am below novice level, but I still like to go and have a bit of fun.
1: Well, it's a nice little wonder, if nothing else.
3: Well, nice until the rain comes on, yeah, it's a nice little wonder.
1: Oh, James. And then the wind comes and the ball goes everywhere, doesn't it?
3: Oh, you're telling me about it. It's just, you know, nice straight line. You're like, oh, yes, that's the best shot I've ever hit. And then the wind takes it to the left or right. And then it's in a load of bushes and you're spending 20 minutes trying to search for your ball. Yeah.
1: Oh, what an afternoon you had. Did you do a lot of good deals, like business deals and handshakes and all that?
3: No, it's just me and my mate. Talking an absolute load of rubbish.
1: It's very disappointing, Brad.
3: It was, wasn't it? I tell you what isn't disappointing.
1: What's
3: see
1: that
3: what
1: in?
3: I've done then?
1: I do.
3: The fact that you can win £150 to spend at Thistle Stirling today by finding our microphone. And not only that, we're giving away the chance of an overnight stay at the Golden Lion Hotel with a bottle of bubbly on arrival.
1: That's loads, isn't it?
3: It is loads. All that and more on the way before 10 o'clock this morning. Let's get to it with some Rihanna just now.
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0: sweetest teenage dirtbag on Central FM. You are waking up with Brad, Shaz and Andrew, Rihanna and Only Girl in the World Before That. And let's look at this day's national dates.
1: Right, okay, all right. I like this bit.
0: They're not that exciting.
1: Oh.
0: I do have to admit today, I'm sorry. But yeah, you only can, you know, do what you can do. So this morning, it is UFO Day today.
1: Oh, that's good.
0: Yep.
1: I saw a UFO once. I really did. And then it turned out it was one of those big lights, you know, that you get in the city around the motorway. And they've got, they're like round. And one of the lights had gone out, so it looked like a UFO.
0: Oh,
1: I was
0: right,
1: convinced.
0: Okay.
1: Convinced. Anyway.
0: There's lots of UFO encounter stories. Never seen one myself. We can't be the only people in the size of the universe. So there has to be UFOs, I think.
1: Very profound.
0: Yeah, got to be. Just by pure logic, to be honest.
1: Okay. I like how your brain works there.
0: Thank you. It's also I Forgot Day. My name's Brad. It's nice to meet you. What's your name again?
1: Funny. I forget everything all the time.
0: Oh, don't
1: we
0: know?
1: Not just on one particular day. So there you are. Yeah.
0: I feel that today, or rather maybe yesterday, should have been International Bald Cap Day.
1: There were loads of people doing that. I had never heard of it.
0: Goodness.
1: You mentioned it.
0: My social media last night and yesterday, full of people heading through to Glasgow with bald caps on. And I mean, it would have been good for the hair of the people, you know, especially the girls wearing it, because obviously it poured down last night.
1: Yeah.
0: So it kept their hair dry. But I would have loved to have seen like an aerial photo of the crowd and like 90% of them probably all in bald caps. I think it'd be absolutely hilarious. So to honour that fact, we're going to get on Mr. Worldwide himself. If you were there last night, I'm sure you had an absolute ball or a bald. I see what I've done now.

0: Timber is on Central FM just to celebrate the fact that he was at Bill Houston Park last night. He was playing in the rain to probably thousands of people in bald caps, because why not?
1: Wonder how he actually feels about that, you know? On the plus side, like, if you invested in a ball cap and you're into Harry Potter as well, you could go as Voldemort for Halloween, and that would be, you know, just get double use out of your ball cap.
0: I see what you've done there. That's quite a good idea, yeah. Right, Sabrina Johnson on the way in the next few minutes, and we'll get the latest on the roads and get to this morning's hard one as well.
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1: Hello, good morning. On the whole, everything is running very clear at the moment. Just be aware, traffic is starting to build along the A9 towards Merchiston roundabout. So traffic is building there. But everything else across Falkirk, Stirling, Clackmannanshire looks pretty good at the moment. We'll keep checking, though. And if you spot something in the meantime, why not call us on the Central FM jam line 0330 838 1031.

0: FM, you're waking up with Brad, Shaz and Andrew. Doing on the way in a second. And it's time this morning for the hard one.
1: Okay. This is the most common thing people save just in case and never use. But what is it?
0: Okay.
1: Yeah. So this is the most common thing people save just in case but never use.
0: What do people save? That is the question, I think.
1: I save everything. I see if I've broken something. Mm-hmm. Just save it. Just save the bits.
0: Right, okay. Fair enough. What do people save but never use? That is the question.
1: I know you're stalling for time here because you're stuck, Brad.
0: Yeah, I'm just going to hand it out because I am stuck.
1: Okay.
0: 030-838-1031 if you reckon you know what the answer is this morning, or you can drop us a message by the Central FM app, or if you fancy, even give us a little cheeky text. 81400 with Central at the start, and we'll get to the answer just after 7 o'clock. And right now, this is Ed Sheeran and Shiver.

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17: On an AI data centre in Larbert's closes today. A planning application has been submitted by Apertura for a centre just hundreds of metres from Forth Valley Royal Hospital. More than 5,000 people have lodged a public complaint against the proposal. Falkirk West MSP Gary Bowser's residents have shared their views with him.
18: Many of my constituents have been in touch with me to express their legitimate concerns over the impacts of a proposed, and it is a full application for a hyperscale green data centre at Larbert.
17: RAC-affected residents into the country say they're frustrated by a lack of communication. They've been out of their homes for nearly 3 years after the potentially dangerous material was discovered. Scottish Government funding has been secured for remediation work. However, Wilson Chowdhury from the UK RAC campaign group says more communication is needed.
19: These are families who already owned homes, paid their mortgages responsibly and built up equity over many years, only to lose much of that security because of a recognised construction defect that was entirely beyond their control.
17: A drop in oil prices is beginning to feed through with the petrol pump. Analysis by the RAC suggests diesel fell by 17 pence a litre last month. Petrol fell by 8 pence a litre. A driver's heading on a key Falkirk route are to face disruption next week. The A9 will shut overnight from Monday to Saturday between Westfield Roundabout and Etna Road Roundabout as part of a major project to improve the area.
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17: Dry today across the Forth Valley with the odd sunny spell and highs of 19 degrees Celsius. That's the latest. I'm Andrew Baxter.
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12: 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Waking up the Forth Valley.
16: Good morning to you both and to everybody listening this morning just after 7 o'clock Thursday. I'm done.
21: Hey, that was a great trick, that.
16: Cutting you short.
21: Oh, I love that. It was disappointment, then elation.
16: Yeah.
21: In one moment. That was an emotional roller coaster.
16: Imagine I had actually meant that. How good would that have been? I totally didn't. Fess up.
21: Well, it's fine. We enjoyed it anyway, Brad. It was lovely.
16: Cool. I want to do something slightly different today for Too Early for this. Instead of saying what it's too early for, I want to know what job it is that you always put off. You know, maybe it's something around the house. You know, we're not talking big life goals here. Talking the tiny little jobs that have been on your list for weeks, months, maybe even years. 0330-838-1031 if you've got us on the app, you can message via that. So yeah, get thinking and we'll chat around half seven about that. We also need to get to the hard one answer this morning. Just a recap on that one, Shaz.
21: Okay. This is the most common thing people save just in case, but never use.
16: Right, okay. That's fine. I still haven't got an answer for it. Any ideas off the top of your head, Andrew, this morning?
17: Is the answer maybe batteries?
16: Ah.
21: Oh, that's a good one.
16: That is really good, yeah.
21: Yeah.
16: We'll hold the answer.
21: It's not.
16: Oh, you're just going to say, okay. I was going to leave Andrew in a bit of suspense there. Right, we'll do some Maroon 5 before we get there. And this just now from David Guetta and Sia. Good morning.
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0: know.
1: Five, and that is One More Night on Slam. You are waking up with Brad, Shaz and Andrew live across the Forth Valley on Central FM. Oh, and we're going to be here with you until 10 o'clock this morning. And I suppose it's time to check out what this morning's hard one is, Shaz. Is that correct?
2: That is indeed correct, Brad.
1: Okay, let's do it.
2: We've gone bare proper. Okay, the question this morning was, this is the most common thing people save just in case, but never use. So I was asking what it was
1: okay.
2: that I was talking about.
1: And Andrew, you said it was batteries. Yes. Okay.
2: Okay. Well, I blew that one because it isn't, in fact, batteries. I use all my batteries. I'm constantly looking for batteries. Constantly. Constantly filling that little thing in the supermarket, you know, the little tub
1: mm-hmm,
2: for
1: yeah.
2: your recycle batteries. Yeah, so it's not that. Sorry.
1: Right, okay. A few guesses.

0: who's on the line this morning. We've got Tracy, who's... I'm not quite sure what you're meaning in there. It looks like either... Well, we've got G-I-O-D, so is it gold? Is it... I don't know. Tracy, let us know what you're meaning there this morning. And Lisa has been in touch this morning saying money. Is it money?
1: Okay, so gold and money. Well, money, gold.
0: And Robert as well. Good morning, Robert. A stick to stir paint. Oh, that's a bright idea.
1: Hey, that is the kind. It's like those inane things that you save just in case for a rainy day.
0: Yeah.
1: All of those are excellent, but it's not. I'm sorry.
0: All right. Okay. What is
1: not,
0: it then?
1: I'm sorry. Oh, okay. The actual answer is, and it's a long stick kind of knives, I would say.
0: Okay.
1: It's a common thing people save just in case is apparently instruction manuals.
0: Oh,
1: I do that.
0: See, once I've built it, that's it. They're out the window. They're gone.
1: Really?
0: Yeah.
1: But what if you've got like a coffee machine or a blender or something, and you just in case, maybe you don't use it in a while, and then you're like, how
0: do you know
1: that
0: what
1: work
0: I do
1: again?
0: Then? I Google what? It if I ever need to.
1: Oh dear. Yeah. No, I like an instruction manual.
0: Oh, good cardboard boxes is what Tracy was saying. Oh, that's a good idea as well. Yes, a good cardboard box. You never know when you're going to need that.
1: I've got
0: that.
1: All of those. I've got all of that. Cardboard box, paint stick. Lot.
0: We get one of those meal services delivered, right? And it comes in a really, really decent cardboard box, which is an absolute nightmare. It's good when you've got one or two, but when you've got like 18 now in the house, it's like, right, I think we should get rid
1: might
0: of
1: might as well just move house and use them.
0: Yeah, why not? Do you know what? I should be flogging them online for, you know, free to a good home.
1: Yeah.
0: Right.
1: I'll take them.
0: No hassle. I'll bring them in tomorrow. Right, here's Olivia Rodrigo. Oh, pretty.

0: It was La-Di-Da, Olivia Rodrigo and The Cure. Before that, you're waking up with Brad, Shaz and Andrew live across the Forth Valley this morning. And I got to say well done to yesterday's Where's Our Mic winner, Victoria Wright, who found the mic and was the lucky one drawn with Smithy on the home run again today. We've lost another one and it's hiding somewhere in the thistles. We'll give you a clue after 9 o'clock this morning if you want to get on with the hunt for that. We'll get some Alex Park, Calvin Harris on in a second, and we are chatting about things that you're always putting off. Maybe it's that little job around the house. It'll take you 2 seconds, but you're like, I can't really be bothered to do it. Or maybe it's not that at all. Maybe it's just the fact that you forget about it all the time.
1: There's a lot of things I forget about, Brad, an awful lot of stuff. But the one thing that I cannot be bothered doing, and it just sits there by the side of the sink the whole time, is unblocking the sink. So it just overflows. Not to the point where it's on the floor, like, to actually put, because you've got to put it in and then you've got to wait like half an hour. And I keep saying I'm going to do that before I go to bed, and I never do.
0: So, does your sink take like 4 hours to actually drain then?
1: It's quite lengthy. Oh, what I end up doing, I've got a plunger. I end up plunging.
0: Oh,
1: but
0: my
1: I've got
0: goodness.
1: The stuff. But I've got like during the day. But the stuff, you've got to leave it overnight, and I keep forgetting to do it.
0: Nah.
1: Or I just don't do it.
0: Shaz, get that sorted. Come on, that's absolutely terrible. I'm disappointed in you.
1: Oh yeah. Wake up
2: with
1: Brad, Shaz,
2: and Andrew with Ian Gallagher leading the way in diamonds with exceptional quality, craftsmanship, and service.
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1: Hello, good morning. Traffic's a wee bit slow on the A9 through the road where it's up towards Merchiston roundabout this morning. But other than that, things are relatively okay at the moment. If you find something, though, when you're out this morning, then why not call us and help keep the rest of the Forth Valley moving on the Central FM jam line, 0330 838 1031.

0: Alex Party, Don't Give Me Your Life. We are chatting the things that you are always putting off, especially in the house. Maybe it's, you know, the little tiniest job that you're like, it's on the list, I'll get to it, but never seem to get to it. We'll chat about that in the next few minutes as well. Some Bruno Mars on the way. Right now, though, it is 7:35 with the latest. Here's Andrew Baxter.
1: A consultation on an AI data centre in Lubbock closes today. A planning application has been submitted by Apertura for a centre just hundreds of metres from Forth Valley Royal Hospital. RAC-affected residents in Tillicoudry say they're frustrated by a lack of communication. They've been out of their homes for nearly 3 years after the potentially dangerous material was discovered. A driver's heading on a key Falkirk route are to face disruption next week. The A9 will shut overnight from Monday to Saturday between Westfield roundabout and Etna Road roundabout.
2: And your weather, cloudier in the morning with some showers, sunny spells increasing through the day, but feeling breezy with a maximum temperature of 19 degrees.
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1: Harry Kane guided England into the last 16 of the World Cup with two goals as they came from behind to beat DR Congo 2-1. The Bayern Munich striker has now moved past Pelé's World Cup tally of 12 goals. Kane says it means a lot to him.
4: I think it's hard fully to take it all in, especially when you're in a tournament environment. You just kind of focus on the games, but when you come away and you read some of the names that I'm among now, especially in England history, is something that I'm extremely grateful for sure.
1: Belgium came from two goals down to beat Senegal 3-2 in extra time in Seattle. Co-hosts USA are also through after beating Bosnia and Herzegovina 2-0. And Scotland's Jacob Fernley is in action at Wimbledon today. He takes on Spain's Jaume Munar in the second round. And that's your latest Central FM Sports.
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0: Okay then, so the lot of jobs around the house have been putting off and you really should be getting to them. We heard that Shaz has a sink that clearly is completely blocked.
2: Well, it blocks, sort of. You know, I use a plunger, it clears for a couple of days, and then it starts filling up again. And I've got the stuff to sit at the side of the sink that I keep forgetting to put in overnight, and that would clear the lot. But I keep forgetting to do that or putting it off.
0: I'm going to put you off that because
2: why?
0: I had a similar instance in a house we used to have, and it was the bath. And I put that sort of stuff down it. It clearly corroded the screw that basically holds the pipe to the wee drain bit. And when I emptied the bath one time, water came all the way through the ceiling below.
2: Right, I've done the right thing. My procrastination has saved me a leaky ceiling. Imagine that.
0: There you go. Andrew, have you got anything that you're putting off that will take you 2 minutes, but you're just like, I keep forgetting about that?
1: Mine's not as serious as that. We've got a store cupboard in our hall where we just kind of lump any old rubbish in there. And every day I think, I'm going to tidy it today. This is going to be the day. I'll do it tomorrow.
0: Yeah. I have hooks, coat hooks, that Emma keeps asking me to put up. That we've had for around about 6-7 months, right? And I just keep forgetting to do it.
2: So where do you put your coats?
0: Well, it's they're coat hooks, but they're for like towels and stuff in the bathroom.
2: Oh, so where do you put your towels?
0: On the radiator, or hang them over the banister.
2: You'll end up with a rusty radiator.
0: Yeah.
2: If you put wet towels on the radiator.
0: So yeah, I really need to get round to it.
2: I'm surprised at you. Normally you just see things and you do them. It's only stuff that interests you, isn't it? Though?
0: Well, she originally wanted them on the tiles and I was like, well, I don't want to drill through the tiles because, you know, tiles are an absolute nightmare to drill through and I'm scared I'm going to crack one. So I was like, no. So then we kind of rejigged it and then since that, I haven't managed to do it.
2: Do you know what? Surprise her today and see when she comes home from work, have them up ready. Yeah. She'll be dead pleased.
0: Yes, she will. Right. I'll see.
2: Not going to, are you?
0: I'll try. Nicole in Larbert says she's had a picture frame leaning against the wall for 6 months because she can't be bothered putting it up.
2: I've got loads of picture frames leaning against the wall that I've just got no room to put up.
0: Yeah.
2: Just buy them and I've got nowhere to put them. I totally agree with that one. Scott in Grangemouth says, The garage has needed tidy since Easter.
0: Since Easter? What
2: happened
0: this Easter? This Easter or last Easter? That's what we need to know.
2: 10 years ago.
0: Yeah. Exactly. And morning to Jim, who says, clearing out the kitchen junk drawer or watering the plants. Oh, you need to water the plants. That's important. They need the water.
2: Yeah. If the indoor ones, the outdoor ones probably have had a bit of water in the past couple of days.
0: That's
2: but the indoor ones, it's bad karma to have a dead plant in your
0: house. And Julie's been on saying she's been meaning to sew a button back in her jacket since January. Well, good news then. Hopefully you're not going to need a jacket for a few more months. So you've got a couple of months to get that sewn done, I'd say.
2: You can build up to it, Julie.
0: Yeah.
2: Just build up to it.
0: keep them coming in this. 083-8103-1 is our WhatsApp. You can get in contact with the show anytime. And let's get on this from Bruno just now.
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0: Living in a box. Living in a box on Mars and Locked. Even before that, you're waking up with Brad, Shaz and Andrew live on your World 10 this morning. Thanks for having us on. Ariana Grande to come. Nelly and Kelly with some Dilemma in the next few minutes. And a check-in on what's happening on the roads across the 4th Valley.
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2: With Ian Gallagher. 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
3: Hello, good morning. The A801 down towards Llanfallen interchanges pretty busy this morning, so be aware. We've also got slow moving traffic between Rosebank and Merchiston roundabouts along the A9 this morning, and sluggish as well through roadworks on the A803 Falkirk Road between Bonnybridge and Camelin. If there's something you spot when you're on your travels, then call us on the Central FM jam line 0330 838 1031.

0: Made You Love Me on Central FM. You're waking up with Brad, Shaz and Andrew live across Forth Valley until 10 o'clock this morning. We've got Blue and Enrique Iglesias on the way in the next few minutes. And I want to chat about possibly the wildest place that somebody's just got engaged, okay?
1: Okay, and it's wild.
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9: A consultation on a new AI data centre in Larbert closes today. A planning application's been submitted by Apertura for a centre just hundreds of metres from Forth Valley Royal Hospital. Concerns have been raised about noise, air pollution and the health impact across the area. Is Scottish Government Minister Gillian Martin.
10: There are an evolving sector. There's a sector for which there is a lot of speculation at the moment. And the National Planning Hub has been working with planning authorities, infrastructure providers and industry stakeholders to share that understanding of the emerging impacts and benefits.
9: A campaign group says families into the Kew Tree affected by RAC are facing a lack of communication. They've been out of their homes for nearly 3 years after the potentially dangerous material was discovered. Wilson Chowdhury's from the UK RAC campaign group.
11: Homeowners need answers. They've waited almost 3 years and it's time this long-running crisis was brought to a fair and compassionate conclusion.
9: The SNP says Sir Keir Starmer must say what he'll cut to fund a £15 billion increase in defence spending after the Tories accused him of leaving it to Andy Burnham. The ex-Greater Manchester Mayor is currently the only contender to replace the Prime Minister. A part of the A9 in Falkirk will be closed next week. The road will shut overnight between Westfield Roundabout and Etna Road Roundabout between Monday and Saturday. A major project is ongoing to improve the road network in the area.
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9: Dry today across the Forth Valley with the odd sunny spell and highs of 19 degrees Celsius. That's the latest. I'm Andrew Baxter.
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12: 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Please welcome
2: Brad, Shaz and Andrew. Waking up the Forth Valley.
0: And let's get to it. Sun is trying to pop its little face out from behind the clouds. It was out for a little bit there to jump back in, but I reckon it's going to be an all right day today.
1: They say so. The odd shower around, but not too bad at all. A little bit breezy.
0: Yeah, listen, we'll take it. I would like it to be about, 25 degrees in sunshine. That way I can crack the barbecue back open. I feel it's not quite had enough use yet. The quota hasn't quite been reached. Andrew, maybe you can shed some light. Can I use the barbecue anytime soon?
9: Just go for it. Why let the weather bother you? Just do it anyway.
0: All right, okay.
1: Get a parasol.
0: No, that's very dangerous. No. Very dangerous advice, Shaz. Yes, very dangerous.
1: Oops.
0: You'll be having more
1: fire retardant parasol.
0: That's a bit better. There we go. Right. Thank you for the clarification there. If you were out and about at Glasgow last night in the rain at Bella Houston, we got a song with Pitbull on it. Maybe you had one of those masks on your head, the bald masks. We spoke about this earlier. Social media last night, just full of it. Of people getting ready to head to Glasgow. It was great. I'm like, who's that person? It's Pitbull. Oh no, that's blah blah.
1: Unmistakable.
0: Yes, so we'll do some Enrique with Pitbull. The other side of this from Blue. Good morning. It's gonna be great, gonna
2: be great, gonna be a good day. Wake up with Brad, Shaz, and Andrew.
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0: Dali thing, and I should have been sat here with a bald mask on my head.
1: Well, we all should be, really. Let's be honest. Yeah. I've got quite a big head, though. I'd need, like, XXL. So it'd be quite difficult to squeeze it down, I think. So I'll just leave it for now.
0: Enrique there with Pitbull. I like it. Blue on All Rise. Before that, you're waking up Badger and Andrew. It is 10 past Thursday, the 2nd of July. Welcome to your Thursday work time, or just Thursday in general. Maybe you're off. Maybe you've got the kids off. It's summer holidays. You're getting ready to head off somewhere nice, maybe. Maybe they get the last minute shorts and t-shirt. If so, maybe give the Thistle Centre a bit of a shot later on today, because it will pay off. Where's our mic? We're going to give you details of where we've lost our fourth mic this week.
1: Yes. Honestly, we've still not got to the bottom of this, and it's, you know, we're getting really annoyed, and thank goodness for the good people of the Forth Valley, otherwise we'd be so stuck, wouldn't we?
0: Oh, we would be. It'd be absolutely ridiculous. Yeah. So, a little bit of clues on where that could be hiding, coming just after 9 o'clock. We'll also give you details on how you could be staying overnight in Stirling with the Golden Lion Hotel, with a free bottle of bubbly as well on arrival. That is check-in to win. We'll get to that before 9 o'clock. But first, before all of that, I want to chat a little bit about the strangest and probably most scariest place that someone has ever been proposed to.
1: Okay, I hadn't seen this, and I am still reeling from having seen this.
0: I
1: do feel, Brad, obviously, you know, you're not long engaged, mm-hmm. Will. And I do wonder maybe if you didn't pull out as many stops as you should have.
0: Right.
1: Do you know what I mean?
0: I can tell you for a start, if I tried I wouldn't even get Emma up here to the place this happened, okay? It would never happen. So anyway, basically, if you've watched Netflix Skywalkers, you will know this couple. They're a Russian couple, and basically, you may have seen this on social media, they scaled the Empire State Building yesterday, right? And they tied a massive flag, a massive banner to the top of not just the tower, but the top of the antenna that sits on top of the tower, right? So that was a feat in its own right. I mean, they'd done this completely unsanctioned, by the way. It shouldn't be up there. And then after they'd climbed the tent top and put the banner on, they then got to the bottom. And then Ivan basically went down on one knee and proposed to his long-term girlfriend, Angelia.
1: Now, it's romantic in that, because that's what they're into.
0: Yes.
1: But they were literally, when you say they came down off the little antenna bit. They were still, I mean, you've no idea. You think Empire State Building, you think, yeah, it's massive. Yeah. You know, King Kong scaled it and all that comes up. But when you actually see the footage, it is frightening.
0: They were 1,454 feet at the point they got engaged.
1: Honestly, it's unfathomable. And also, I don't think she was expecting it, so she took it.
0: I think so either, yeah.
1: She took a step back. She was so shocked, and I thought, she's going to fall.
0: No guardrails or anything, no ropes. They're up there completely without any safety equipment, and there's, you know, them basically jumping up and down after she said yes.
1: Honestly, they're off their trolleys.
0: So not only...
1: I mean, that's not even...
0: Get a nice new piece of, you know, bling bling. The pair of them got an extra bit of bling bling when the cops came up and slapped the bracelets on both of them, and they were arrested for climbing it. But I tell you what, that is a story and a half, and covered by multiple news channels and helicopters as well. So the footage will live on forever of that one.
1: Something to tell the grandkids.
0: Yeah, it beats Taylor Swift. I mean, she's about to get married in New York, isn't she?
1: Beat that,
0: exactly.

0: Chad and Chaz, and I think I've spoken about this before, but I'm 100% sure he is singing about holding on to a little bit of pieces. He is. He's.
1: Oh!
0: Yes.
1: Why would you? Unless any excuse. Unless you got a little pooch. I mean, it does happen.
0: Well, it does.
1: It?
0: Yeah, if you're picking up your tongue, you know, you might have to hold on a little bit. Yeah, but anyway, I mean, it's one of those misheard song lyrics, but it's one of those ones that actually does sound like it every time we hear it. Taylor Swift and Opalite before that, and you're hanging out with Brad, Shaz, and Andrew with you this morning until 10 o'clock. Now, I want to ask you to think about something this morning.
1: Okay.
0: I have a little bit of a think about this for the next kind of 10, 20 minutes or so. What is something, right, that you refuse to buy the cheap version of?
1: Oh, right, okay.
0: Got it?
1: Yeah, got it.
0: Okay, if you've got an idea at home or something that you know that you refuse to buy the cheap version of, even though you know it could probably save you a couple of quid, but you're like, nah, I'm not saving the money on that. We want to know about it. 0330-838-1031 is our WhatsApp number. You can get us any time on that or via the Central FM app as well. We'll do some Shakira and Wyclef Jean, Somber in a few minutes, and a check-in on the Forth Valley's roads.
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5: Hello, good morning. Traffic's quite busy now between Murchison roundabouts and Rosebank roundabout along the A9 and those roadworks. And more roadworks causing 1 or 2 minutes onto your journey between Bonnybridge and Camelin on the A803 Falkirk Road. So that's what be aware of as well. It looks good across Falkirk, Stirling and Clackmannanshire, everywhere else. But if you found something, why not call us? 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No fighting.

0: Sombo and 12 to 12 on Dental FM. You're waking up with Brad, Chaz and Andrew live with you across Forth Valley until 10 o'clock this morning. Listen, we're going to chat about things that you refuse to buy the cheap version of. Get some Texas and Al Horan on in the next few minutes. And right now it is 8:34 with the latest. Here's Andrew Baxter.
1: A consultation on an AI data centre in Lubbock closes today. A planning application has been submitted by Apertura for a centre just hundreds of metres from Forth Valley Royal Hospital. RAC-affected residents into the Cootree say they're frustrated by a lack of communication. They've been out of their homes for nearly 3 years after the potentially dangerous material was discovered. A driver's heading on a Keefalkirk route are to face disruption next week. The A9 will shut overnight from Monday to Saturday between Westfield Roundabout and Etna Road Roundabout.
2: And your weather, cloudier in the morning with some showers, sunny spells are increasing through the day and feeling breezy with a maximum temperature of 19 degrees.
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1: Harry Kane guided England into the last 16 of the World Cup with two goals as they came from behind to beat DR Congo 2-1. The Bayern Munich striker has now moved past Pelé's World Cup tally of 12 goals. Kane says it means a lot to him.
4: I think it's hard fully to take it all in, especially when you're in a tournament environment. You just kind of focus on the games, but when you come away and you read some of the names that I'm among now, especially in England history, it's something that I'm extremely grateful for sure.
1: Belgium came from two goals down to beat Senegal 3-2 in extra time in Seattle. Co-hosts USA are also through after beating Bosnia and Herzegovina 2-0, despite going down to 10 men. And Scotland's Jacob Fernley is in action at Wimbledon today. He takes on Spain's Jaume Munar in the second round. And that's your latest Central FM Sports.
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0: So, what is something that you refuse to buy the cheap version of? Andrew, I'll let you go first this morning.
1: I don't like buying the cheap version of razors.
0: Oh, yeah, no, that unless you want a ripped apart face, I totally get you on that one.
2: Depends. Surely it depends what you're shaving, though, really. Like, if you're shaving, like, your legs, it might not be so bad. Do you know what I mean?
0: Yeah, no, potentially, but no, I mean, I have one of these like electric razor things, and I bought the you basically get the replacement blades for that, and I went, ah, what? Surely an electric one can't be bad. It's a proper blade. I'll buy the cheaper version of it. Oh my goodness, it was horrific. I had to go back and buy the proper version. So I totally get where Andrew's coming from this morning.
2: Did
0: with
2: you
0: that.
2: Have tissues or tidbits of scraps of tissue?
0: No. Thought it didn't cut me, but what it did is instead of cutting the hair, it seemed to just pull it out. I was having like a wax with a razor blade. It was horrific.
2: That's like an epilator, isn't it? Yeah, well, welcome to our world.
0: Nah, no thanks. That's horrific, that feeling.
2: Oh, dear. That made me wince. Well, I will not the cheap cereal.
0: Okay.
2: I've gone down the road of own brand cereal, and it's just been an absolute disaster.
0: Oh, really?
2: Tastes
0: okay.
2: Just of like actual wheat or something. I don't know.
0: Oh no.
2: But
0: you
2: no,
0: just want the stuff that's packed with the sugar, don't you? Just so it's.
2: I might do. I'm not going to confirm or deny that, to be honest.
0: So you need to do what Andrew does. He's got the porridge and then... What is it you put on your porridge, Andrew?
1: Just about half a litre of golden syrup.
0: Yeah, that's it, yeah.
2: Yeah, the sugar content in that is fantastic. I look at that longingly every morning.
0: Yeah, me too.
2: It's a beautiful moment in the breakfast show.
0: Right.
2: What about you then?
0: Butter.
2: Oh no, because I buy the cheap butter. It's perfectly fine.
0: Do you? No. Yeah. I think it's got to be proper butter, and the cheap version's not quite cutting it.
2: Don't tell me you're paying like £5 for a pat of butter.
0: Yeah, probably something like that, yeah.
2: Over £5, I saw it at one point. It's the one that I'm thinking of.
0: Ridiculous.
2: Oh,
0: absolutely
2: mate.
0: Ridiculous.
2: That is extravagant, honestly.
0: Morning to Craig and Stirling says, bin bags, cheap ones split every time, not worth it.
2: Yeah, that's true. That's true. You want a nice big. I'd buy extra strong.
0: Yep.
2: Just think. The last thing you want is your contents.
0: Well, that is true. Yeah, that is true.
2: Oh, you might agree with this one, Brad.
0: You're
2: Jenna.
0: Right.
2: She says coffee.
0: Oh,
2: says
0: yes.
2: Life's too short for bad coffee.
0: She's 100% right. It is too bad for bad coffee. I mean, I love buying beans and stuff. I've got like a machine in the house. I love it. When we come into Central FM Towers, I have to lump it with the whatever stuff is in the instant dried, freeze dried stuff there today.
2: I couldn't tell the difference.
0: Oh,
2: I can. You've got a very mature palate.
0: I just like my coffee, that's all.
2: Right,
0: just like my
2: enough.
0: Coffee.
2: Fair enough. Coffee breath doesn't bother you.
0: Nah, nah.
2: Obviously.
0: Well,
2: no.
0: I don't know. It doesn't bother me because I've got pure coffee breath. But, I need to maybe ask Emma if that bothers her.
2: You can set it alight, honestly.
0: Yeah, well, let's hope not. Mark and Aloe have been on as well. Kitchen roll. The cheap stuff is just pointless.
2: Yeah, that's true.
0: You stand up putting your fingers through it if it gets wet. It's just, no thanks.
2: I'm quite extravagant with kitchen roll, I have to say. In recent years, I've thought, no, I've got to a certain point in life, I can't do with the flimsy stuff. Yeah. Yeah.
0: I feel like Martin Lewis, the money-saving expert just now, yeah.
2: Give him a run for his money, couldn't you?
0: Oh, maybe. Listen, what would you do without old Martin? Anyway, Niall Horan on the way in the next few minutes. Text us just now, and we are giving you the details that you need to get involved in check-in to win with the Golden Lion Hotel in the next few minutes right here on Central FM.

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0: Right then, this week we are giving you the chance to check in to win with the Golden Line Hotel in Stirling. That is basically an overnight stay for two, which awaits you, complete with a bottle of fizz, the perfect way to relax in the heart of Stirling.
2: Yes, so what we're going to do on breakfast every morning is what we've been doing is revealing the day's room number and check-in window. So when the check-in window opens, all you have to do is WhatsApp us that day's room number and then you'll be entered into the draw.
0: Exactly. So for instance, yesterday's check-in window was between 4 and 5 and the room number was 147. And plenty of people got involved and done that. However, Victoria Wright was the winner. No, so it wasn't. It was Eleanor Finlay. Get the name right, Brad. Was the winner. She managed to get the room number correct, check in the check-in window, and then she was randomly selected and has won that overnight stay, which is fantastic. So there's another chance up for grabs today. It could be you. So the room number that you need today, Shaz, is...
2: Okay, room number, hang on. Oh, I've just lost it.
0: All right, I'll tell you then. The room number is 405.
2: Okay. There you are.
0: And the check-in window that you need.
2: Check-in window is 12 to 1 this afternoon. So midday today.
0: Midnight, not quite.
2: I know, no, don't. It's too late. Wouldn't even do that in the airport. Midday today through to 1 o'clock this afternoon. That is your check-in window with room number 405.
0: So make sure you are listening to Stuart McCafferty. I'm sure he might give you a little cheeky reminder somewhere, but that is when that check-in window is open today between 12 and 1 p.m. And you need to fire in the room number, which is 405, for your chance to win that overnight stay and bottle of fizz. You need to be 18s or over, and terms and conditions apply for this. You can find all the terms and conditions on the website. We'll do some September in a second, and One Direction after the latest on Forth Valleys Road next.
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2: Hello, good morning. Traffic's a little bit sluggish as you head down the A84 towards Kildene roundabout this morning. Also slow moving through roadworks between Bonnybridge and Camelin along the A803 Falkirk Road and the A9 heading up towards Merchiston roundabout for Rosebank. You've got busy traffic there as well. We'll keep checking for you throughout the day, and if anything else crops up in the meantime, why not call us on the Central FM Jamline 0430 830

0: One Direction, Story of My Life on Central FM, and September Cry for you before that. Fatboy Slim and Olly Murs on the way in the next few minutes, and the details on how you could win yourself £150 to spend at the Thistle Stirling just by finding our missing microphone. 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
8: A consultation on an AI data centre in Larbert closes today amid protests from frustrated residents. A planning application's been submitted by Apertura for a centre not far from Forth Valley Royal Hospital. Concerns have been raised by frustrated residents about noise, air pollution and the potential health impact. Falkirk West MSP Gary Bowser's residents have shared their views with him.
9: Many of my constituents have been in touch with me to express their legitimate concerns over the impacts of a proposed, and it is a full application for a hyperscale green data centre at Larbert.
8: Families into the Cowtree forced to leave due to RAC are facing a lack of communication. That's the message from a campaign group. They've been out of their home since 2023 after the potentially dangerous material was discovered. Wilson Chowdhury's from the UK RAC campaign group.
10: These homeowners haven't chosen to move. They've effectively been forced out of their homes through no fault of their own.
8: Drivers heading on the A9 are to face disruption next week. The road will shut overnight between Westville roundabout and Etna Road roundabout in Falkirk. It will be closed from 8 p.m. to 6 a.m. from Monday to Saturday. And a drop in oil prices is beginning to feed through at the petrol pump. Analysis by the RAC suggests diesel fell by 17 pence a litre last month. Petrol fell by 8 pence a litre.
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8: Dry today across the Forth Valley with the odd sunny spell and highs of 19 degrees Celsius. That's the latest. I'm Andrew Baxter.
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1: Brad, Shaz and Andrew. Waking up the Forth Valley.

0: found at the Thistle Stirling just by finding our lost microphone.
1: That's all you need to do, just find it. Somebody's been very careless and lost it in the first place, so what can you do but try and find it?
0: I'm not taking the blame for this. It's not happening.
1: All eyes are pointing at you. All fingers are pointing at you, Brad.
0: Well, yeah, that's it. Anyway, we will get to the first clue in the next few minutes. Ollie Mars before that, and this right now from Fatboy Slim.
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0: And just now, we are we're going to find out the first clue of where our mic has basically been hidden, or been lost rather. On Where's Our Mic, okay?
1: Okay.
0: So, this is our competition that we've got running, okay? So, Shaz, tell us a little bit about what it is.
1: Okay, so basically, somebody in Central FM HQ has been very careless and lost the mic somewhere in the thistle's stirring. So, what we need you to do is to find it for us, because we just can't find it anyway. We've got a vague idea where it is. So, what we've done is we've revealed the first clue to where the microphone.
0: We're going to reveal the first clue. We are just now.
1: Yeah, we're going to reveal the first clue just now. And then what you have to do is work out where it is. We'll be giving clues throughout the day. And then if you find the microphone within the Thistle Stirling, then you need to WhatsApp us a photo, WhatsApp us the code word along with it, and you'll be in the draw to potentially win.
0: Yeah, that's exactly right.
1: To spend at the Thistle Stirling.
0: That
1: is
0: exactly right. So basically, as Shaz just said, find the microphone, take a photo of it, send us the code word on the WhatsApp to 0330 838 1031, and that gets you in the draw for your chance to win the £150 to spend at the Thistle Stirling. So, are we ready for the first clue this morning?
1: Well, I'm ready. I've been ready for ages.
0: Right then, so am I. Here it is.
1: Okay, today's first clue. Today's microphone is hiding somewhere, bursting with colour.
0: Oh.
1: Okay.
0: Okay.
1: So, it's hiding somewhere, bursting with colour.
0: Right.
1: Yes. That could be anywhere, really.
0: It really could.
1: It's just full of colour, isn't it?
0: It isn't half, right. Mm. That's a really difficult clue this morning, Shaz.
1: It's nice and vague. We're going to make you work for it, yeah?
0: Right, okay. Well, make us work for it. Anyhow, yeah, so if you reckon you know where that is, maybe off the top of your head just now, well, get yourself down to Thistle Stirling for your chance to win £150 to spend down there. Meantime, I'm sure there'll be more clues given throughout the day. Stuart will have a few. I'm sure Smithy will have a few as well. And then the winner will be drawn with Smithy this evening. So, yeah, get hunting, because the hunt is literally on. You are looking for somewhere bursting with colour. And meantime, we'll do this from Gracie Abrams. This is Hit the Wall on Central FM. Good morning.

0: Jazz and Andrew live with you across the Forth Valley. What is going on with everything today? It's just decided that it's going to, you know, carry
1: do
0: on
1: what
0: itself.
1: It wants to do. Yeah, gone maverick, gone rogue, hasn't
0: gone
1: it?
0: Gone rogue in me today. I hate technology at times. Anyway, Gracie Abrams hit the wall before that. I want to chat about something that might get your head thinking just ever so slightly, okay?
1: Okay.
0: Have a think of this. Which TV house would you love to live in?
1: Oh, I know the answer to this straight away.
0: Right, okay.
1: Yeah.
0: Keep it in your head. We're going to chat about it around about 9:30. You can have a think about it at home as well. What TV house that you would like to live in? You know, we're talking houses that are featured on TV programs. Could be any, by the way. But the more famous the house, obviously the better. So you can get yours involved just now. We'll check in on what's happening on the roads across the Forth Valley in a sec. And the Bangles and Destiny's Child on the way as well.
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1: Hello, good morning. You've got a bit of a queue towards St Ninian's roundabout this morning along Bannockburn Road, Denny Road and Glasgow Road, also slow through those roadworks a wee bit. We've also got sluggish traffic along Falkirk Road, the A803, and that's in both directions between Bonnybridge and Camelin. And again, still sluggish along the A9 between Rosebank and Murchison roundabouts this morning. 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

0: and Andrew live across Forth Valley this morning. Thank you very much for having us on. It's one of those kind of weird Thursdays, I think.
1: It is. We've got gremlins in the system for a start.
0: Yes, we do.
1: And we're just sort of in limbo, just waiting, really desperate for the weekend, let's be honest.
0: Yeah, but anyway...
1: Same every Thursday.
0: It is, yeah. I want to chat about this. And I'm wondering, okay, which house that is featured in TV or film would you love to live in?
1: Right, okay. I knew this straight away. I loved the film. I loved and hated it because it was just very emotional, an absolute roller coaster of emotion. Marley and Me.
0: Oh, right, okay. Now.
1: And the house. Go on.
0: I'm assuming it's for the house, not the emotion in the film.
1: No. It's the house. The house that they moved to.
0: Yes.
1: Is absolutely breathtaking, and it's complete. It looks like a little farmhouse, but really tidy. Mm. And it's in. They've got nobody about them at all. Nobody around them, and it's a lovely kind of brick. Looks quite British, to be honest, rather than American. But it's a gorgeous house, just lovely. And Marley's just cantering along, you know, running around on the grass, and there's a big drive up to it and everything. I love it.
0: I'd
1: live there in a shop.
0: Andrew, you got any ideas what yours would be?
2: I'm going to go for, have you seen Succession, you know, with Brian Cox?
0: Yes, I have, yes.
2: I would go for Logan Roy's penthouse in New York. It is stunning.
0: Yeah, that's a nice choice, actually.
1: Penthouse choice, right? Okay.
0: Yeah. I would go with a... you know, Tony Stark's Malibu Mansion from Iron Man.
2: Oh, yeah.
0: Yeah. That's me, you know. Looks smart as heck.
1: Really?
0: Built into the side of the what do you call it? High tech. Have Jarvis in there. That'd be brilliant. That would be me. Happy as Larry, I think.
1: I don't fancy it.
0: No, see, it's too high tech for you, Shaz.
1: It is. I wouldn't be able to, like, open the door, never mind anything else.
0: Listen.
1: Or I might get locked myself in.
0: We need to take you to the Flintstones, and that'll do you.
1: Bit too drafty.
0: Oh, is it? Right. I apologise. Yeah,
1: there
0: we go.
1: Too drafty.
0: Anyway.
1: And I like a shoe as well.
0: Well, that's true, yeah. You can get yours in, if you fancy, on the WhatsApp, 0330838131 is the number, via the app as well, if you're listening on that. And we'll do some Christina Aguilera in the next few minutes. First, though, this is the latest one from John Newman. Merry go playing for you just now across the Forth Valley on Central FM. Good morning.

0: Aguilera, this Candyman, this is Central FM, Calvin Harris, Tom Grennan by your side, and some John Newman before that with Merry Go. This is Central FM. You're waking up with Brad, Shaz and Andrew with you till 10 this morning. Our microphone is still missing in the thistles. We gave away the first clue this morning as to where it is. Today's microphone is hiding somewhere that is bursting with colour. If you track it down, make sure you're photographing it and sending that picture along with the code word to our WhatsApp number 0330 838 1031 for your chance to win that £150 to spend at Thistle Stirling. There'll be more clues throughout the day to help you find that, especially with Shit McCafferty on at 10. We'll catch up with the man himself before that, after some Primal Screen and Brandy and Monica and the latest on the roads next.
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8: Hello, good morning. It's been busy for most of the morning on your approach to Murchison Roundabout. That's pretty much from Rosebank because of those roadworks. And also we've got that busy patch on the A803 Falkirk Road between Bonnybridge and Camelin. So you'd be aware you're going to slow down in that section as well. Looks good elsewhere, but if you find something on your travels, why not call us on the Central FM Jam line 0330 838 1031.

0: Brandy and Monica, the ball is mine. This is Central FM. You're waking up with Brad and Shaz and Andrew this morning. Hope all is good. And we've also got Mr. McCafferty as well.
1: Hello, how are you guys?
2: Well, hello.
1: Hello. Yes, I've got my I've got my rather smooth voice on today. I don't know what came to me with that. I just thought, well, that will sound okay, but realised no, that just sounds a little bit creepy. Sorry.
2: Well, I think it
0: that
2: quite
0: depends on what TV or film house you would like to live in, doesn't it? Maybe you're on the Downton Abbey one.
1: No, actually, I was thinking about it, and the one that I go for is Wayne Manor.
0: All right, okay.
2: Oh, yeah.
1: Batman's yeah. Haunt. That's the one. And it's just more so that I can go down into the secret entrance and then go through the back door and the secret entrance with a Batmobile. That's the reason why for me.
0: Right. Fair enough. I mean, yeah, why not? Why not? Just
2: I've got a visual picture of Stuart in a Batman costume.
1: Oh, God, no.
2: I'm not sure what to do with it.
0: Oh,
2: I'm
0: no.
2: Not sure.
1: Oh, my goodness gracious. I can't even say that you've got that mental picture from Angela, because that's not the case at all. So, just in case.
2: I think you protest quite a lot here. Yes,
0: I know.
2: You dress up at home and prance in front of the mirror.
0: That's it, yeah. Batman when he gets home.
1: Yes. I say to my wife, dinner, Batman. Yeah, exactly. Yeah. And then she gives me 5 dinners. Which is great.
0: Oh, that's it. Right, apart from 5 dinners and maybe a couple of lunches, what's happening on the show this morning?
1: Right, we've got a Wonder Year on heading into the 80s this morning. Got some brilliant tunes, couple of songs that I bet you have not heard in an absolute dog's age. Just trying to get a few of those ones that you've never heard for a good wee while, mm-hmm. so you can play along. Got that all sorted out. More clues with regards to where's our mic. Obviously, you guys gave us one just after 9 yep. o'clock, so we'll give you another couple of clues between 10 o'clock and 2 o'clock, and we'll be slipping back in time with the number ones at 1. That's where we shape up for the remainder of your workday.
0: Very exciting. It's just on the way at 10. We've got one more left to play. It's new from Sienna Spire.
1: Oh, this is very classy.
0: Material Lover.

0: Spires, Prada film, this in a spiral, Material Lover on Central FM, and that's the last one from me and Shaz this morning. Let's have a fantastic Thursday, whatever it gets up to, and we are back for weekend eve tomorrow morning, getting you on the roll down towards that time from 6:30.
1: That'll be lovely, see you then.
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7: A consultation on an AI data centre in Larbert closes today. A planning application has been submitted by Apertura for a centre just hundreds of metres from Forth Valley Royal Hospital. More than 5,000 people have lodged a public complaint against the proposal. Falkirk West MSP Gary Bounce says residents have shared their views with him.
8: Many of my constituents have been in touch with me to express their legitimate concerns over the impacts of a proposed, and it is a full application for a hyperscale green data centre at Larbert.
7: RAC-affected residents in Tillicoochee say they're frustrated by a lack of communication. They've been out of their homes for nearly 3 years after the potentially dangerous material was discovered. Scottish Government funding has been secured for remediation work. However, Wilson Chowdhury from the UK RAC campaign group says more communication is needed.
9: These are families who already owned homes, paid their mortgages responsibly and built up equity over many years, only to lose much of that security because of a recognised construction defect that was entirely beyond their control.
7: An 18-year-old man has been charged in connection with attempted murder after a woman was hit by a car in Renfrewshire. The 49-year-old was struck in the Clippens Road area of Linwood on Tuesday afternoon. And drivers heading on a key Falkirk route are to face disruption next week. The A9 will shut overnight from Monday to Saturday between Westfield Roundabout and Etna Road Roundabout as part of a major project to improve the area.
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7: Dry today across the Forth Valley with the odd sunny spell and highs of 19 degrees Celsius. That's the latest. I'm Andrew Baxter.
6: So, morning then. Welcome to Thursday. Can't believe we're at Thursday already. Wow. Where's this week gone? Anyway, I'm Stuart McCafferty. Got you until 2 o'clock today.
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two absolute belters to kick things off for Thursday morning. We're live across the Ford Valley, 9 minutes past ten at Central FM with Kylie and Bit of the Devil, you know, and Carly Rae Jepsen and Call Me Maybe. Hi up, this is Stuart. So, busy show today, as well as a Wonder Year as well. We'll give you details, another clue on the way for your chance to win on Where's Our Mike? And also, check in to win. I've got a funny feeling that that during my show today, we have got a wee check-in window. More on that in next week while, plus tunes from James, and we've got this on. End of the Beginning. It's Dojo. Central FM.

0: it's the one that I'm not saying we forget about it. It's the lesser known hit of the two from James that once it gets played, everybody belts it out. There's Laid at Central FM. The tune's coming up from Bon Jovi. We'll give you details on how you could be winning today. 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

0: That's how it's done. Bon Jovi and Living on a Prayer across the Four Valleys of Central FM. Morning, welcome along to it. Thursday, we'll get a Wonder Year sorted out for you in, let's see, less than 10 minutes from now.
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0: Just a reminder as well, your chance to check in and win. Now, earlier on this morning, Brad, Chaz and Andrew were giving you details of the room number that we're looking for you to identify and let us know. And also the check-in window. Now, the check-in window is actually during my show. I'll let you know when it goes live, so to speak. Your chance to win yourself room for two, along with a welcome bottle of fizz. Perfect way to sort of relax and chill out in the heart of Stirling at the Golden Lion Hotel. So we know the room number. The guys mentioned what it was earlier on this morning. If you've got a note of that, then great. And the check-in is going to be during my show, so I'll let you know when that all kicks off, and then you can get your entry in. And if you are lucky enough, I'll give you a call back, answer the phone, tell us the day's room number, and you'll win yourself an overnight stay for two with a welcome bottle of fizz, all courtesy of the Golden Lion Hotel in Stirling. Usual T's and C's do apply. And also, too, it could be you winning yourself that overnight stay for two as we play check-in to win, all courtesy of Central FM, as we get on some Blue Boy and Olivia Dean.

0: Blue Boy and Remember Me at Central FM. Where we slip back in time. Let's get an 80s year on the one. You nearly said noughties for some strange reason, but I got some cracking tunes lined up, including the Pet Shop Boys and Stevie Nicks, and you can play along next.
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2: 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But what was the year?
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Kick things off with the number one single from Lisa Stansfield from this particular year, All Around the World, and their electronic teaming up with the Pet Shop Boys and getting away with it. It's Central FM on the Wonder Year for Thursday morning. If you think you know the year today, you can WhatsApp me 0330 838 1031. 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Just head on to your appropriate store, download it, and get in contact that way. There's a wee button that says contact the studio, and do that. So let me know what you think the year is this morning on the Wonder Year, or you can text 81400. Start it off with the word Central, and if you know the year, then let me know who you are, where you are, all that sort of stuff. It was the year that the Berlin Wall was breached, with communist regimes coming to an end and a revolution sweeping across Eastern Europe. Also, big movies in this year included Rain Man, Who Framed Roger Rabbit, Fish Called Wanda, Working Girl, and Indiana Jones and the Last Crusade. If you know which year that was, and the year that Sky TV launched in this year, and one of the must-watch TV series of this particular year came from the former Monty Python star, Michael Palin, and Around the World in 80 Days. That was shown for the very first time. If you think you know which year that was, it's an 80s year today on the one that you can get in contact, 0330 838 1031, 81400. Start it off with the word Central, or you can get in contact via the Central FM app. As we got a couple more songs before we announce which year we've slipped back in time to, and one of those is this from Stevie Nicks from Fleetwood Mac. All in our Todd, this is Rooms on Fire at Central FM. Somebody.

Thursday mornings, won the year at Central FM. I'm going to stick my hand up here and say I was never a big Fleetwood Mac fan, right? So much so, I thought that Lindsey Buckingham was the female in the band. And until hearing that from Stevie Nicks, that Stevie Nicks was the male member of the band. Yeah, call me stupid. Hey, there's Stevie and Rooms on Fire at Central FM, the year that Margaret Thatcher introduced the poll tax to Scotland. And also, it was an all-German affair with Wimbledon on just now. It was winners in the men's and women's singles, both from Germany, Boris Becker and Steffi Graf, taking Wimbledon glory. And Rangers won the first of their 9 successive league title wins. Any ideas on which year we've slipped back in time to? 81400, pop on the word Central along with that text. It'll cost you a standard network rate if you want to guess that way. Also via the Central FM app, which is free to download, or you can WhatsApp me, 0330 838 1031. Any ideas on the year this morning where we found the likes of, in this particular year, Mikhail Gorbachev and George Bush declared the end of the Cold War? Well, we'll just leave it there, shall we? And also, Sega released their Mega Drive games console, and this was doing rather well for Andrew Rochford's cuddly toy at Central FM. But from what year was this a hit?

0: Andrew Roachford's with Cuddly Toy at Central FM, wrapping things up on the Wonder Year for you today, where Home and Away made its UK TV debut. We'll say hi to Karen Bryce. Yeah, getting the answer right, Karen. Yep, you were spot on. Well done on that. Also say hi to Andy and Larbert, saying, yeah, that was a year. Apparently, Stevie Nicks' album. Absolutely brilliant. But it's one I've never heard, so I'll just take your word for it. Also, too, we'll say morning. Who's managed to get the answer right on the Wonder Year? Sorry, I'm just getting my computer all sorted out. Oh, yeah, Gary, who's listening to us in Alva. Well done to you. And also, we'll say hi to Jen Fleming, who got the answer right. Well done, Jen. And let's see if as well, too. Not the James Brown. He must get that quite a lot. Anyway, James getting the answer right in Pullman today. Any ideas? Well, it was songs and headlines today from 1989. We'll get them all sorted out again tomorrow for Friday, and we'll check in with Andrew Baxter. The latest news at 11 o'clock is on the way next.
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9: A consultation on a new AI data centre in Larbert closes today. A planning application has been submitted by Apertura for a centre just hundreds of metres from Forth Valley Royal Hospital. Concerns have been raised about noise, air pollution and the health impact across the area. is Scottish Government Minister Julian Martin.
10: They are an evolving sector. There's a sector for which there is a lot of speculation at the moment, and the National Planning Hub has been working with planning authorities, infrastructure providers and industry stakeholders to share that understanding of the emerging impacts and benefits.
9: A campaign group says families in Tillicoultry affected by RAC are facing a lack of communication. They've been out of their homes for nearly 3 years after the potentially dangerous material was discovered. Residents say they're frustrated by uncertainty over the future of their homes. Wilson Chowdhury's from the UK RAC campaign group.
11: Homeowners need answers. They've waited almost 3 years, and it's time this long-running crisis was brought to a fair and compassionate conclusion.
9: The SNP says Sir Keir Starmer must say what he will cut to fund a £15 billion increase in defence spending after the Tories accused him of leaving it to Andy Burnham. The ex-Greater Manchester mayor is currently the only contender to replace the Prime Minister. A part of the A9 in Falkirk will be closed next week. The road will shut overnight between Westfield Roundabout and Etna Road Roundabout between Monday and Saturday. A major project is ongoing to improve the road network in the area.
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9: Dry today across the Forth Valley with the odd sunny spell and highs of 19 degrees Celsius. That's the latest. I'm Andrew Baxter.
0: Fancy winning £150 to spend at Thistle Stirling? I'll tell you how you can. And where we're looking for that Central Air mic.
1: Now, more of the best songs all day long.

0: it one of those tunes where it doesn't actually say the words Charlie Brown? I'm sure that's the case, but I can never recognise him actually singing that. But anyway, there's Coldplay and Charlie Brown and the brilliant Brothers in Rhythm and Such a Good Feeling. I suppose getting you into the weekend mood. We're not that far away, just a couple of days away. This is Stuart taking care of things till 2 today.
1: Where's our mic with Thistle Stirling?
0: So our central event microphone has gone missing. We're basically pointing in the direction of Brad that he's lost it. Wasn't he me? Wasn't he Smithy? Wasn't Shaz or Andrew? So yeah, we're pointing the finger well and truly at Brad. Anyway, our giant central level microphone has gone missing. It is somewhere inside Thistle Stirling and we're looking for your assistance, please, to find it. We're playing Where's Our Mic all this week here at Central FM. The thing is, all you need to do is pop along to Thistle's. We'll give you the clues of where the mic is. As soon as you see it, we're looking for a picture of it. Then you WhatsApp us that picture along with the code words, which is there as well too, and WhatsApp us to 0330838103 and let me know who you are and all that sort of stuff as well. Where you could be later on this evening getting a phone call from Smithy saying that you won yourself £150 to spend at Thistle's Stirling. Usual T's and C's apply on that. So the clue that the gang gave you this morning was that today's microphone is hiding somewhere bursting with colour. I need to give you another clue. I think that first one's a tricky one, if I'm honest. So, think fresh fruits, healthy treats, and delicious bowls.

3-1. Okay, so make sure you do that. And if you give us the correct location of where the mic is, you'll go into the draw, and you could be at the end of the day today winning £150 to spend at Thistle Stirling. Usual T's and C's apply, and it's your chance to play Where's Our Mic with Thistle Stirling, where you can enjoy summer holiday fun with Pit Pat Golf and also the Wolfpack Kids Club and over 70 great stores. So the clues so far for Thursday, today's microphone is hiding somewhere, bursting with colour. And the clue that I've just gave you there just now, think fresh fruits, healthy treats and delicious bowls. If you think you know where our mic is, then get in contact and make sure you give us that code word too. And hopefully you'll be a Central FM winner.

0: Alanis Morissette and Hand in My Pockets, nearly but not quite 20 past 11 for Thursday across the Forth Valley at Central FM. Latest showbiz news up and coming in the next wee while. What's going on in that today? Olivia's got all the details for you. We'll be hearing all about the new Legally Blonde prequel, and also two details we'll be hearing from loads of people. Actually, we'll be hearing from it's streaming on Prime Video now, so more on that in the latest showbiz news. And that's up and coming. We caught up with Lexi Mimetree, who plays of course Elle Woods, and Aster, loads of things, and more on that in the next wee while here at Central FM.
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1: 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We caught up with Lexi Minitry, who plays Elle Woods, and she tells us how overwhelming it was when Reese Witherspoon told her the job was hers.
2: She kind of tricked me, because she got really serious at first. I'm like, wait, is she about to reject me? Because she's nice enough that she would do something like that. But no, I mean, she changed my life, and Elle Woods has been one of the most fun characters I've ever gotten to play.
1: Lexi also tells us that she's even picked up some Elle-isms in her own life.
2: Whenever I walk now, sometimes I notice my hands are, like, turned out. I'm like, what is happening right now? Because this is not something a normal person does. I'm, like, walking, I see pictures. I'm like, guys, you need to stop me. Take my wrist and put it back to a normal position. You know, when I get excited, sometimes my voice will rise. Like, cute! I'm like, oh, my God. That's not me.
1: Truly born to play Elle Woods. That's all for your entertainment news. Back with you soon.
3: 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For more information, go to McRobertArtsCentre.org.

Sabrina Carpenter, and there's Espresso at Central FM, Thursday morning, just after 11:30. I'm Stuart McCafferty. Hope everything is fine in your world today. Top tunes lined up. They'll get something from the film Fever Pitch, and also How I Married an Axe Murderer. It depends on which film you watch, which one you recognise it from, but we'll get that sorted out for you in the next few while. Also, more details on how you could be a winner today. It's basically, right, this week at Central FM, it's just like win, win, win, win, win. We'll talk about that before 12, and right now the Pointer Sisters, it's Jump For My Love.

0: It's Laz, and there she goes. It's Central FM Thursday morning. So let's see, 2nd of July today. I can't believe we're in July already. I was speaking to the guys in the office, like, I cannot believe we're now in the 7th month. Where has 2026 gone? Wow. Anyway, tunes coming up from Lizzo and Ariana Grande, and we'll get someone cool from DeLacy. But Hideaway, are we getting in the mood for the weekend? Something from that next.
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0: along with Ariana Grande, and there's a brilliant Good As Hell at Central FM. I'm Stuart, on until 2 o'clock today. Then Smithy taking care of things for you here from 2 o'clock until six, and giving you a chance to win.
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0: So, what Smithy has done is he's given you a well-known Central FM tune that we're looking for you to identify. If you know your music, then after 5 o'clock, get yourself on air and we'll make it worth your while. You could be winning yourself a meal for two, brand new restaurant for you this month, and you'll be heading to the Westerton Arms in Bridge of Allen. Traditional Scottish pub, breakfast, lunch, dinner, classic favourites in there as well too. 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If you fancy popping along to that, it's great for family meals, weekend get-togethers, or just a relaxed catch-up. Maybe after 5 o'clock on a Friday. I mean, I did that a couple of weeks ago, and it's ideal. Just chill out, relax, and just watch the world go by. All you need to do is make sure you listen to Smithy later on this afternoon. He'll be giving you that little short clip, and all you need to do is identify it, and you could be winning yourself a meal for two at the Westerton Arms in Bridge of Allen on Soundbite today. So if you think you know your music, make sure you're with Smithy today, and it could be you getting on air and telling the rest of the Forth Valley our Soundbite clip. As before 12, we got on Rock Sets, and right now, Ed Sheeran at Central FM.

0: 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And Andrew Baxter checks in. 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
9: A consultation on an AI data centre in Larbert closes today amid protests from frustrated residents. A planning application has been submitted by Apertura for a centre not far from Forth Valley Royal Hospital. Concerns have been raised by frustrated residents about noise, air pollution and the potential health impact. Falkirk West MSP Gary Bowes says residents have shared their views with him.
10: Many of my constituents have been in touch with me to express their legitimate concerns over the impacts of a proposed, and it is a full application for a hyperscale green data centre at Larbert.
9: Families in Tillicoutry forced to leave due to RAC are facing a lack of communication. That's the message from a campaign group. They've been out of their home since 2023 after the potentially dangerous material was discovered. Wilson Chowdhury's from the UK RAC campaign group.
11: These homeowners haven't chosen to move. They've effectively been forced out of their homes through no fault of their own.
9: Drivers heading on the A9 are to face disruption next week. The road will shut overnight between Westfield Roundabout and Etna Road Roundabout in Falkirk. It will be closed from 8pm to 6am from Monday to Saturday. And a drop in oil prices is beginning to feed through at the petrol pump. Analysis by the RAC suggests diesel fell by 17 pence a litre last month. Petrol fell by 8 pence a litre.
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9: Throughout this afternoon across the Forth Valley with the odd sunny spell and highs of 19 degrees Celsius. That's the latest. I'm Andrew Baxter.
0: Right, so check-in is now open for check-in to win. So if you fancy winning yourself an overnight stay at the Golden Lion Hotel, you need to let me know.
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13: FM. We're going to dance. 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

Lady will be up the road in Perth in literally a couple of weeks' time. Mid-August, Natalie and Brulia, and there's Thorn as Central FM, and D-Light and Groove is in the Heart, kicking things off for lunchtime for Thursday. And as I mentioned, check-in is now open for check-in to win. You've got until 1 o'clock to WhatsApp me 0330-838-1031 with the room number that Brad Chaz and Andrew mentioned earlier on this morning. If you fancy winning yourself that overnight stay for two at the Golden Lion Hotel in Stirling, then make sure you WhatsApp me right now with that check-in with the room number, because check-in is now open. 0330-838-1031 is my WhatsApp number if you fancy winning yourself that overnight stay for two and some bubbly as well, all courtesy of Central FM and the Golden Lion in Falkirk. Hopefully, Golden Lion in Stirling, beg your pardon. Hopefully, you'll be winning yourself that overnight stay for two before 1 o'clock today when check-in closes. New stuff from the guy who is, well, doing no wrong so far with his worldwide tour, Bruno Mars, I Just Might.

0: Chris Abrams, and that's so true. It's Central FM. You set after 12:15, where we'll tell you how you could be getting yourself £150 to spend at Thistle Stirling. As I say, today is win-win day today. I'm going to be perfectly honest here at Central FM today and tomorrow. You fancy getting your hands on some cracking prizes, more on that soon. And also, of course, our check-in window is currently open. If you think you know our room number as part of check-in to win, then you need to get in contact with me. You've got until 1 o'clock today to just WhatsApp me the room number that we talked about earlier on, and also let me know who you are and where you are, and hopefully we'll make you a winner before one today here at Central FM.
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0: Cammy Barnes and Whiskey Roll. There's sort of bagpipes and things like that. Just a little chuckle to myself today, reading some stories on the aftermath of what was Scotland in the World Cup in Boston, all that sort of stuff. Apparently, at Boston Airport, I didn't realise this, but the dogs that go sniffing, just in case there's any sort of contraband or drugs or anything that shouldn't be brought into the country, as a homage and a thank you to the Scotland fans who were out there, the dogs actually had little cones on their head. Oh, bless, that was really, really cool.
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0: Just a wee pity they couldn't sniff out 3 points for Scotland, especially in that Morocco game, but anyway. So they're back tomorrow morning. Wake up with Brad, Shaz and Andrew, and you've got a chance to win £500 with Wake Up and Cash In for Friday morning. 10 questions correct in the allotted time, you'll bag yourself £500. Fancy getting yourself registered? 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They're online right now at centralfm.co.uk. And just think about that. £500. What would you do with that? Be a little bit of damage with 500 quid, especially with the weekend just around the corner. And you could be winning just that with Wake Up and Cash In with Ian Gallagher Jewellers and Diamond Merchants. We can make this month the perfect time to choose your wedding rings with timeless jewellery and diamond expertise. You'll find that at Ian Gallagher Jewellers in Murray Place in Stirling, and it could be you winning £500 tomorrow morning with Wake Up with Brad, Shaz and Andrew with Wake Up and Cash In. Come on.

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says, it's not you, it's me. 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

0: Jimmy Neal, Ain't No Doubt. It's coming to the Four Valleys soon. It's going to be playing in Stirling in a few weeks. Owen Paul before that, and my favourite waste of time. Thursday lunchtime, I'm Stuart McCafferty, taking care of things until 2 o'clock. Smithy on from 2 today. We'll get, let's see, some Rihanna, Jennifer Lopez, and also we'll give you details on how you could be winning today.
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Rihanna, and there's Shut Up and Drive. Across the Forth Valley, it's the Central FM. May have seen the news story of this last night in your telly. Talking of the ultimate, a couple by the name of Angela Nicolau and her partner decided to go for a little bit of a climb yesterday. Nothing strange at all, no. Nearly 1,500 feet above New York on the Empire State Building. Basically, you saw the pictures of them right at the top of there. So much so, apparently there was actually TV and radio stations in New York had to actually go to their backup transmitters because of the emissions that those sort of things give off at that height. They were just slightly worried that they might do something not too nice to them because of it. What happened is that, Angela got proposed to. Actually, they got engaged at the top of the Empire State Building. Just think to yourself, what was the most romantic thing that you did for your proposal? It's like, yeah. For me, it wasn't me. It was my wife proposed to me because it was on the 29th of February. So it was her turn to do it. So weirdly enough, just having a quick look to see. Ring looks really, really nice. The picture looks really, really nice of the actual proposal. However, straight after the proposal and when they decided to go down the ladders of the Empire State Building, they were nicked by the cops. So there we go. There's something that you can have on the speeches for the wedding day. Yeah, it was a lovely proposal, lovely day. Everything was all fine and dandy-o. But then we got nicked by the police. We're not quite sure when they'll be able to actually get married. But a funny feeling they'll be in the clink for certainly a few days anyway. Right now, let's go on Holly Humberston at Central FM.

0: Altanate and Free from Central FM. So our check-in window is about to close for a competition that check-in to win with the Golden Lion. So you've still got another couple of minutes to WhatsApp me, 0330-838-1031. Let me know the room number that Brad, Chaz and Andrew mentioned earlier on this morning, that you could be winning that overnight stay for two and the bottle of fizz, courtesy of the Golden Lion in Stirling. You can WhatsApp me. You've got, let's see, less than 4 minutes to do so. Check-in will close at 1 o'clock, 0330-838-1031. And after one, we'll give somebody a wee phone call back and tell them that they've won that prize. All that and more, we'll get the number ones at 1-3, absolute corkers, lined up in the next few minutes. Plus, Andrew Baxter will check in latest news and sport for the Forth Valley at 1 o'clock. It's on the way next.
1: 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Brad, Chaz and Andrew, woo! Waking up the Forth Valley.
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2: A consultation on an AI data centre in Larbert closes today. A planning application's been submitted by Apertura for a centre just hundreds of metres from Forth Valley Royal Hospital. More than 5,000 people have lodged a public complaint against the proposal. Falkirk West MSP Gary Bounce says residents have shared their views with him.
14: Many of my constituents have been in touch with me to express their legitimate concerns over the impacts of a proposed, and it is a full application for a hyperscale green data centre at Larbert.
2: RAC-affected residents in Tillicoutry say they're frustrated by a lack of communication. They've been out of their homes for nearly 3 years after the potentially dangerous material was discovered. Wilson Chowdhury from the UK RAC Pay Group says more communication is needed.
15: These are families who already owned homes, paid their mortgages responsibly and built up equity over many years. only to lose much of that security because of a recognised construction defect that was entirely beyond their control.
2: A former Police Scotland officer has been jailed for 10 years for raping two women and abusing a third. Cameron Ross carried out the offences in Inverness and on the Isle of Lewis for over a decade. And drivers heading on a key Falkirk route are to face disruption next week. The A9 will shut overnight from Monday to Saturday between Westfield roundabouts and Etna Road roundabouts. It's part of a major project to improve the area.
16: Sports update with IBT.
2: Harry Kane guided England into the last 16 of the World Cup with two goals as they came from behind to beat DR Congo 2-1. The Bayern Munich striker has now moved past Pelé's World Cup tally of 12 goals. Kane says it means a lot to him.
17: I think it's hard fully to take it all in, especially when you're in a tournament environment. You just kind of focus on the games. But when you come away and you read some of the names that I'm among now, especially in England history, is something that I'm extremely grateful for sure.
2: Belgium came from two goals down to beat Senegal 3-2 in extra time in Seattle. Co-hosts the USA are also through after beating Bosnia and Herzegovina 2-0. And Scotland's Jacob Fernley is in action at Wimbledon this afternoon. He takes on Spain's Jaume Munar in the second round. And that's your latest Central FM Sports.
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2: Dry this afternoon across the Forth Valley with the odd sunny spell and highs of 19 degrees Celsius. That's the latest. I'm Andrew Baxter.
0: So we'll get out and sort out another winner of Check In to Win in just a couple of minutes. And coming up in this hour, we'll kick it off with the number ones at one.
16: Now, more of the best songs all day long.

Thursday's number ones at one at Central FM, Simply Red's Fairground, and there's Emma Bunton and What Took You So Long. Some from the 90s, some from the noughties, and let's head back in time to the 1980s for this big one-hit wonder.

0: Wrapping up the number ones that won, there's Los Lobos, I've not heard that in absolute ages, and La Bamba at Central FM. This is Stuart. So we had Emma Bunton, What Took You So Long, and we started it off with Simply Red and Fairground. And, well, we need to get this all sorted out as well. We'll get another set of number ones for you tomorrow, just after 1 o'clock. But, as I mentioned...
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0: Give me a chance to win that brilliant prize. Overnight stay for two and Bubbly, all courtesy of Central FM and the Golden Lion in Stirling. I need to make a wee telephone call though first.
2: Hello?
0: Hello, I'm trying to get hold of Isabel.
2: Oh, that's me.
0: Hi, Isabel.
2: Hello.
0: Hi, it's Stuart calling at Central FM here. How are you doing?
2: Oh, fine, thank you. Yeah, what a surprise.
0: What are you up to today?
2: What have I been up to? Well, I've been in the kitchen all morning baking for a baby shower at the weekend.
0: Oh, lovely,
2: so really
0: lovely.
2: Busy.
0: Yeah,
2: it's really busy.
0: The reason I'm giving
2: reason I'm giving you a wee
0: call is obviously our competition that we've teamed up with the Golden Lion. We were looking for you to check in to win. So I was asking you during our check-in window between 12 o'clock and 1 to tell us our room number.
2: 405.
0: So, but because you've given us that correct room number, you've won yourself an overnight stay for two in some Bubbly, courtesy of Central FM and the Golden Lion in Stirling. Well done.
2: Oh, that's lovely. Thank you very much.
0: No problem.
2: Well, that's super. See the lion that's on the top of the golden, you know, outside the door?
0: Mm-hmm.
2: My great-great-great-grandfather carved that.
0: Wow. Oh, wow. That's one of those sort of bits of news that and bits of information that you never know, but it just shows you... somebody had to carve it, but well done there to our latest winner, winning herself that meal for two and some Bubbly, all courtesy of Central FM and the Golden Lion in Stirling. Well done to Isabel Luke in Alva, our latest winner. Another chance to win later on with Smithy, and also tomorrow, of course, we'll give you another check-in window, another room number, final one to give away at the end of the week for that overnight stay for two, and also that bottle of Bubbly for the Golden Lion Hotel in Stirling. So well done to Nicola Luke, correctly identifying and telling us that the room number we're looking for today was 405.

0: So well done to Isabel Luke in Alva, our latest winner at Central FM with a check-in to win. Got yourself that overnight stay for two, courtesy of Central FM and the Golden Lion Hotel. More on that tomorrow with Wake Up with Brad, Shaz and Andrew. They'll give you the final room number of the week and give you details of the check-in as well, and you could be winning yourself that. Could either be with me or with Smithy, but just make sure you listen to find out what the correct check-in time is, and hopefully you'll win that final room for the week that we will be giving away. Talking of giving away, £150 up for grabs. You could be winning that to spend at Thistle Stirling. We'll give you another clue on Where's Our Mike before 2 o'clock today, plus tunes from Pink and Brian Adams.
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0: 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We started live across the Forth Valley at Central FM just after 25 to 2. I'm Stuart McCafferty. Everything all fine with you? Yeah? Well, we're going a bit hunting today.
1: Where's our mic with Thistle Stirling?
0: Got a bit of an issue. The giant Central FM microphone has gone missing. It is somewhere within Thistle Stirling, and we're looking for your help to try and find it. We'll make it worth your while. If you manage to follow the clues and find the missing microphone, you could be winning £150 to spend at Thistle Stirling. Usual T's and C's apply on that. So, Brad, Shaz and Andrew gave you the first clue just after 9 o'clock of where the microphone is hiding today. I've given you a clue earlier on, but I think I'll need to give you all three clues, because it's causing you issues today, I think. So the clue that Brad, Shaz and Andrew gave you earlier on today was today's microphone is hiding somewhere, bursting with colour. Clue number two was think fresh fruits, healthy treats and delicious bowls. And my final clue today, if you're looking for a refreshing pick-me-up, you're getting warmer. So, if you think you know where our microphone is, then what you need to do, go hunting, pop along to Thistle Stirling. Once you see that microphone, then we're looking for you to take a picture of said microphone and WhatsApp us, along with the code words that say it as well, and a picture of that microphone, the 0330 838 1031. So if you think you know where it is, pop along to Thistle Stirling, take a picture of the missing microphone, and then WhatsApp us along with the code words to 0330 838 1031, and it could be you winning that £150 to spend at Thistle Stirling. Smithy will get a winner sorted out after 5 tonight, but if you fancy winning £150 to spend at Thistle Stirling, the clues that you require to find out where that missing microphone is today is today's microphone is hiding somewhere bursting with colour. Think fresh fruits, healthy treats and delicious bowls. And the clue that I've just given you today is a couple of seconds ago. If you're looking for a refreshing pick-me-up, you're getting warmer. So where is our mic? If you know, then get in contact. That missing microphone picture along with the code words, WhatsApp us 0330 838 1031, and you can be winning Where's Our Mic with a Thistle Stirling, where you can enjoy summer holiday fun with Pit Pat Golf, the Wolfpack Kids Club and over 70 great stores. 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

0: 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We'll get on the Urban Cricket Collective. Some of them are Mojo, just ahead of Smithy at 2.
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0: Neo, and they're so sick at Central FM, and that's a bit a lot for me today. I'll be back tomorrow at 10, straight after Brad, Chaz and Andrew, and we'll get Smithy on with the home run next. He'll kick things off with Hanson, and also too, he'll get things going with the original. Enjoy what you're doing for the remainder of your Thursday, and Andrew's got your news next at Central FM.
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10: A consultation on a new AI data centre in Larbert closes today. A planning application has been submitted by Apertura for a centre just hundreds of metres from Forth Valley Royal Hospital. Concerns have been raised about noise, air pollution and the health impact across the area. Here's Scottish Government Minister Gillian Martin.
11: They are an evolving sector. There's a sector for which there is a lot of speculation at the moment, and the National Planning Hub has been working with planning authorities, infrastructure providers and industry stakeholders to share that understanding of the emerging impacts and benefits.
10: A campaign group says families in Tillicoultry affected by RAC are facing a lack of communication. They've been out of their homes for nearly 3 years after the potentially dangerous material was discovered. Residents say they're frustrated by uncertainty over the future of their homes. Wilson Chowdhury's from the UK RAC campaign group.
12: Homeowners need answers. They've waited almost 3 years, and it's time this long-running crisis was brought to a fair and compassionate conclusion.
10: An 18-year-old man has been charged in connection with attempted murder after a woman was hit by a car in Renfrewshire. The 49-year-old was struck in the Clippens Road area of Linwood on Tuesday afternoon. A part of the A9 in Falkirk will be closed next week. The road will shut overnight between Westville Roundabout and Etna Road Roundabout between Monday and Saturday. A major project is ongoing to improve the road network in the area.
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10: Dry this afternoon across the Forth Valley with the odd sunny spell and highs of 19 degrees Celsius. That's the latest. I'm Andrew Baxter.
9: Thursday afternoon, just gone two here at Central FM. I'm Smithy. Hello. And let's get underway with music from Hanson and a brilliant tune from the original next.
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It is Hanson. It's Mbop, Central FM. Before that, the original with I Love You Baby getting us underway for the home run. It's Thursday, nearly the weekend. Friday Eve, if you like. I'm Smithy. Hello. Good to have you company this afternoon. Chances for you to win once again. We've still got our microphone hidden somewhere in the Thistles in Stirling. You can win £150 to spend in the Thistles if you find our microphone and the code words. And of course, send us a WhatsApp message with the details of the code word to get in that draw to win after five this evening. Also, Soundbite back, another chance for you to win a meal for two at the Westerton Arms in the Bridge of Allen coming up after five. We've got the Hometime Humdinger. We've got your entertainment news on the way and some hit the headline action after TLC. And this as well from Lewis Capaldi at Central FM. Afternoon.

0: It's TLC, No Scrubs, and Central FM. We play you the best songs all day long and bring you the best headlines as well for Hit the Headline today. By the way, if you can think of a song to go along with our headline, please do let me know, 0330-838-1031 on WhatsApp. Or you can get in touch on the Central FM app if that's what you prefer as well, if that's who you're listening this afternoon. Today's story and headline sounds a bit like this. Great-grandmother banned from every Sainsbury's store. It's about a 79-year-old woman that's been causing chaos, apparently, across Sainsbury's stores. A 79-year-old woman says she feels like a criminal after receiving a lifetime ban from every single Sainsbury's and Argos store in the UK. Rita Seymour claims the dispute began while trying to buy a EuroMillions ticket at a local branch in Hampshire. As she says, staff wrongly accused her of being rude, then later accused her of stealing before she produced the receipt. Oh dear. The situation has since escalated when managers attempted to record the incident using a body-worn camera. Rita admits knocking the camera from a manager's hand but insists she had done nothing wrong. Sainsbury's say the ban followed a number of incidents and was only issued after carefully considering the safety and well-being of staff and customers. But Rita obviously hopes that the decision will eventually be overturned and that she can return. So there you go. Great-grandmother, 79, banned from every Sainsbury's store. Can you think of a song to go along with our headline today? Like I say, that number, 0330-838-1031. Or you can get in touch through the Central FM app. We'll play the best of the bunch, as far as your suggestions go, before 3 this afternoon at Central FM.
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1: Guys, we have a problem. Where's Our Mic? It's on now at Thistle Stirling. Every morning, Brad, Shaz and Andrew reveal a clue to where Central FM's missing microphone is hiding. Head to Thistle.

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Keep your song suggestions coming for our great-grandmother, banned from every Sainsbury's store in the country, in the UK, not even just where she stays, but in the UK, which is quite the length. Also, all Argos stores as well, because I think they're owned by the same company, aren't they? That is our headline today. Great-grandmother banned from every Sainsbury's store. It was after a bit of a misunderstanding involving a EuroMillions ticket, a body-worn camera, and an accusation of theft. Hopefully she gets back. She's appealing the decision so that it gets overturned. Keep your song suggestions coming for that this afternoon. Got some classic Madonna on the way, and this as well, brand new Olivia Rodrigo at Central FM for your Thursday afternoon.

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1: It is Madonna and Vogue here at Central FM. We've got another clue that we're going to give you as to where our microphone is in the Thistle Shopping Centre in Stirling. It's in there somewhere. We've been giving out clues all day. The first of the clues, of course, come with Brad, Shaz and Andrew. First thing in the morning on breakfast here at Central FM. We've been giving you clues all day. I've got another clue for you in a couple of minutes' time. Remember, if you can work out where the microphone is and what the code word is, you can win yourself £150 to spend at the Thistles in Stirling. Not bad at all.
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0: It's a script with superheroes here at Central FM. Keep your suggestions coming in. Some brilliant songs being suggested for Hitting the Headline today, with the Granites now banned from every Sainsbury's and Argos store right across the UK. Some brilliant song suggestions. We'll find the best one before three.
1: Where's Our Mike with Thistle Stirling?
0: Where's Our Mike? Still on the go today. Of course, we've hidden our massive microphone somewhere in the Forth Valley. If you can track it down inside the Thistles, you can win yourself £150 to spend at the Thistles. Not bad at all. Now, our mic is somewhere. We've been giving out clues all day today. It started after nine with Brad, Chaz and Andrew revealing clues as to where the microphone is hidden. It's still out and about as well. What you need to do, once you find the microphone, and I'm about to give you another clue, by the way. Once you find the microphone, send us a WhatsApp of a picture of the microphone along with the code words to 0330-838-1031. So that's a picture with a microphone, take a selfie with a microphone if you want, and the code word, send it on WhatsApp to 0330-838-1031. If you're first out the draw this afternoon, once we close it off at 5 p.m, you can win yourself £150 to spend at the Thistles in Stirling. Not bad at all. Now, there have been some clues revealed already today, of course, as to where it is. today's microphone is hiding somewhere, bursting with colour. Think fresh fruit, healthy treats and delicious bowls. That was our second clue. Here's our third clue of the day as to where that microphone's hiding today. If you're looking for a refreshing pick-me-up, you're getting warmer. If you're looking for a refreshing pick-me-up, you're getting warmer. Find that microphone. It's somewhere in the Thistles, like I say. Once you find it, get in touch. 0330-838-1031 on WhatsApp. Send a picture of the microphone and, of course, the all-important code word as well. And if you first out the draw this evening, like I say, £150 to spend at Thistles and Stirling could be all yours.

I am the imposter. Louis Tomlinson and Imposter, of course, here at Central FM. Right, thank you once again for all your suggestions, of course, for songs on Hit the Headline today. Some belters coming in as to what we can play for our granny, who is now banned from every Sainsbury's and Argos store right across the UK. There's been a wee bit of a fallout, something to do with a body-worn camera, a granny being rude, and someone accusing the granny of stealing. That's basically what it is. The granny in question trying to prove her innocence, by the way, and is launching an appeal to clear her name in respect of her getting back into Sainsbury's as well. Loads of suggestions coming in. What about Release Me by Agnes? That was suggested by Anne. Morven and John have been in touch. Now, Morven's went for Frankie Goes to Hollywood and Two Tribes. Great song. John, on the other hand, decided to go for this, which we're picking as our winner today. Kaiser Chiefs, I Predict a Riot. Sure there will be if that granny's allowed back in Sainsbury's again.

0: Kaiser Chiefs and I predict a riot here at Central FM. Our winner on Hit the Headline today. I'll have another story, a music story and headline for you around about 20 past two tomorrow afternoon. And stick around, Andrew Baxter has your news at three next.
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12: A consultation on a new AI data centre in Larbert closes today. A planning application has been submitted by Apertura for a centre just hundreds of metres from Forth Valley Royal Hospital. Concerns have been raised about noise, air pollution and the health impact across the area. Here's Scottish Government Minister Gillian Martin.
13: They are an evolving sector. There's a sector for which there is a lot of speculation at the moment. And the National Planning Hub has been working with planning authorities, infrastructure providers and industry stakeholders to share that understanding of the emerging impacts and benefits.
12: A campaign group says families in Tillicoultry affected by RAC are facing a lack of communication. They've been out of their homes for nearly 3 years after the potentially dangerous material was discovered. Residents say they're frustrated by uncertainty over the future of their homes. Wilson Chowdhury's from the UK RAC campaign group.
14: Homeowners need answers. They've waited almost 3 years, and it's time this long-running crisis was brought to a fair and compassionate conclusion.
12: An 18-year-old man has been charged in connection with attempted murder after a woman was hit by a car in Renfrewshire. The 49-year-old was struck in the Clippens Road area of Linwood on Tuesday afternoon. A part of the A9 in Falkirk will be closed next week. The road will shut overnight between Westville Roundabout and Etna Road Roundabout between Monday and Saturday. A major project is ongoing to improve the road network in the area.
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12: Dry this afternoon across the Forth Valley with the odd sunny spell and highs of 19 degrees Celsius. That's the latest. I'm Andrew Baxter.
0: Afternoon, just gone three. I'm Smithy. Hello, welcome to the home run here at Central FM. Got some NSYNC on the way, as well as Basement Jackson. Your entertainment news to come in 20 minutes.
15: Now, more of the best songs all day long.

It's the guys from NSYNC. And Bye Bye Bye at Central FM. Basement Jack's Red Alert before that. Getting us underway for another hour of the home run. It's Thursday. Can nearly smell the weekend. You could be heading into the weekend, though. With £150 to spend at Thistles in Stirling, we've placed our microphone somewhere. We're playing Where's Our Mic all this week. All you have to do, track down the mic from the clues that we've been giving you. Take a picture of the mic and also check out the code word that's on there as well and send those off in a WhatsApp. That's a picture and the code word to 0330-838-1031. Simple as that. And then you're in the draw. And if I call you back after five this evening, could be you off to the Thistles with £150 to spend. Not bad at all. And we've got Soundbite coming up at 5:10 and the Home Time Humdinger on the way soon as well.

0: Coldplay, Speed of Sound at Central FM. Catch up with the very latest in the world of entertainment news in the next 10 minutes as Taylor Swift's Inner Circle gathers in New York. Wonder why that could be. Also news on Olivia Rodrigo, and someone very famous has just got their own Barbie doll that's been released. You'll find out who that is, like I say, in a couple of minutes' time at Central FM. And music from Jamiroquai on the way in a couple of minutes' time as well.
1: 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Brad, Chas and Andrew. 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Waking up the Fourth Valley.
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Smithy here on the home run. Hello. I mentioned yesterday my little cousin's had a baby. And I do like it when a new baby joins the family. I must admit, I've not had one for a wee while. Willow, her name is. And she was born yesterday. 7 pounds and 6 ounces, I'm told in the message. What? That's always amazed me, right? And it's lovely, and I love seeing little kids and stuff. Why do the people feel the need to tell everyone their weight when they're just born? Like, I know that we will lose 7 pounds 6 ounces. You don't see anybody going along the street saying, oh, that's my belly, 21 today, 18 stone 5 he is. Why did he do it at birth? Always amazed me, but there you go. Adele, anyway, Central FM. I let it fall.

0: It's Adele and Set Fire to the Rain. That would be an impressive trick, that, wouldn't it? Right, Sugar Babes and Teddy Swims on the way.
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0: Three of Taylor Swift's closest celebrity friends have all been spotted in New York. Now, this goes along with the theory that they're about to get married, her and Travis Kelce. Ed Sheeran and Aaron Dessner were seen enjoying dinner at Buenos Aires on the lake in Malta, New York, around 60 miles from Dessner's Long Pond Studio. Restaurant owner Daniel Hortwick, I think that's how you say it anyway, shared a selfie with the pair, thanking them for the kindness towards staff and guests. Long Pond Studio has played an important role in Taylor Swift's career, with both she and Sheeran recording there, while Swift also filmed her Folklore live sessions at the venue as well. Meanwhile, Sabrina Carpenter has also been spotted in New York City, dining with friends at Emmett's on Grove in the West Village, and the singer appeared briefly in a video shared online wearing a leather jacket and with a signature long blonde hair. And the sightings have fueled speculation as rumours continue to swirl that Swift and Travis Kelce are preparing to tie the knot. Some people reckon it could be this weekend as well, so it goes along with that theory. Olivia Rodrigo, meanwhile, has sparked fresh dating speculation after reportedly being seen with the same mystery man on three separate occasions in New York, according to the celebrity gossip outlet Des Moines. The pair were first spotted having dinner together in Brooklyn's Clinton Hill, later being seen at another restaurant where witnesses claim they were all over each other. They were also reportedly spotted together at celebrity hotspot Night Moves. Despite the rumours, Rodrigo has not commented publicly and has recently stated in interviews that she is currently single. Meanwhile, Miley Cyrus has become the latest music icon to receive her own Barbie doll as part of Mattel's signature series. Inspired by the outfit she wore in the Golden Burning Sun music video, the collector's doll features a faux leather two-piece outfit, a hoodie jacket, black heels and a microphone as well. Mattel says the doll celebrates Miley's impact as a musician, actress and advocate for self-expression.
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0: And it's your Sugar Babes and Girls here at Central FM. Right, we've hidden our microphones still today in the thistles in Stirling. Now, it is somewhere. You've got to go and track it down. We've given you three clues already, a fourth clue on the way before 4 o'clock this afternoon as to where that mic's hidden. And remember, you need to go along to the thistles, find the microphone, first of all, get a picture of the microphone, and of course, the code word as well. Send both those into us on WhatsApp on 0330 838 1031. So that's a picture of the microphone and the code word. And once you send that into us on WhatsApp, 0330 838 1031, you're in that draw and could win yourself, like I say, £150 to spend at the Thistles in Stirling. Not bad at all. That could be you after 5 o'clock this evening. Meantime, we'll get Travel with Caris and music from The Fray and Dua Lipa to play before four as well.
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4: Good afternoon. The M80 Auchinkillen's through to Castlecary, moving well. No troubles to report on the M876. That's also flowing well in either direction. Both the Kincardine Bridge and the Clackmannanshire Bridge are running well in either direction, with no restrictions in place. It is fairly busy in and around Falkirk. Heavy traffic between Rosebank Roundabout and Merkeston Roundabout. Grangemouth Road slow as you approach the Westfield Roundabout and up to Falkirk Road to the Earlsgate Roundabout. Camlin also busy. This is all due to ongoing roadworks in the area. The M9 Bannockburn through to Edinburgh is flowing well, as is the M9 Stirling through to Dunblane. You can call us with an update on the Central FM Jamline 0330 838 1031. That's the latest. I'm Caris McIntyre.
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0: Dua Lipa blew your mind here at Central FM. And we've got The Cure from Olivia Rodrigo. It's a brand new single. You'll hear it in a couple of minutes' time.
1: Where's our Mike with Thistle Stirling?
0: Right, still got time to run down to the Thistles and see if we can find our massive microphone. We went and lost it. Your job is to find that microphone, obviously, and the code word that comes along with the microphone. Once you do that, send in a picture of the mic on WhatsApp, as well as the code word. So both those, picture of the mic, code word, and send it in on WhatsApp, 0330-838-1031. The clues that we've given you so far today. Today's microphone is hiding somewhere bursting with colour. Clue number two, think fresh fruit and healthy treats and delicious bowls. Clue number three was, if you're looking for a refreshing pick-me-up, you're getting warmer. So, let's head to clue number four then. That's the way our microphone's sitting today. Clue number four. Smoothies, acai, and tasty toppings could lead you to today's hiding place. Smoothies, acai, and tasty toppings could lead you to today's hiding place. Where is that microphone? Remember, when you find it, you've got to get a picture of the microphone. And today's code word as well. Find it, send us a picture on WhatsApp, 0330-838-1031, and you'll be entered into that draw. Like I say, and could win yourself £150 to spend at the Thistles in Stirling. Got to do it before 5, when the shops close, of course. And I could be giving you a call back after 5 to tell you £150 to spend in Thistles. Lovely. Here's Olivia Rodrigo. All the

0: It's Camille Cabello, of course, with Havana, rounding off another hour of the home run here at Central FM. After 4 o'clock, I'll recap, of course, some more clues for Check In to Win. Not Check In to Win. We'll talk about that as well, by the way. Where's our Mike with the Thistles in Stirling? We'll make that phone call after five to find out who's won that voucher. You've got just over an hour to go and find the microphone, of course, and that code word, and WhatsApp us with both of those code word and a picture of the microphone to 0330-838-1031. Also have the Home Time Humdinger on the way, and Andrew Baxter has the very latest news next.
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8: A consultation on an AI data centre in Larbert closes today amid protests from frustrated residents. A planning application has been submitted by Apertura for a centre not far from Forth Valley Royal Hospital. Concerns have been raised by frustrated residents about noise, air pollution and the potential health impact. Volker Quest MSP Gary Bowes says residents have shared their views.
9: Many of my constituents have been in touch with me to express their legitimate concerns over the impacts of a proposed, and it is a full application for a hyperscale green data centre at Larbert.
8: Families in Tullycoo Tree forced to leave due to RAC are facing a lack of communication. That's the warning from a campaign group. They've been out of their home since 2023 after the potentially dangerous material was discovered. Wilson Chowdhury's from the UK RAC campaign group.
10: These homeowners haven't chosen to move. They've effectively been forced out of their homes through no fault of their own.
8: Drivers heading on the A9 are to face disruption next week. The road will shut overnight between Westfield roundabouts and Etna Road roundabout in Falkirk. It will be closed from 8 p.m. to 6 a.m. from Monday to Saturday. And a drop in oil prices is beginning to feed through at the petrol pump. Analysis by the RAC suggests diesel fell by 17 pence a litre last month. Petrol fell by 8 pence a litre.
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8: Dry this afternoon across the Forth Valley with the odd sunny spell and highs of 19 degrees Celsius. That's the latest. I'm Andrew Baxter.
0: We'll catch up with Karis for more travel soon across the Forth Valley. at the Hometime Humdinger on the way this hour as well. And we start with a great song from Jamelia next.
11: Now, more of the best songs all day long. So

0: It's Timberland, Katy Perry in there as well. If we ever meet again, Central FM, 10 past 4 on Thursday afternoon. Jamelia before that was Superstar. I'm Smithy. Hello. Welcome to the home run. And like I say, less than a couple of days now away from the weekend. What is not to like? We've got a couple of chances for you to win this afternoon. Soundbite back, of course. Your chance to win yourself a meal for two a bit later on in the next hour of the show. We've got Where's Our Mike on the go as well. And earlier on today,
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0: We had a check-in window for check in to win. It was one earlier on today. We've got another chance for you to win, of course, tomorrow as well. Luke was our winner today, though. She was listening earlier this morning to Brad, Chaz and Andrew, and they gave out the window, the check-in window, and the room number on breakfast this morning. That's what you need to do. Listen to Brad, Chaz and Andrew in the morning is to give you the chance to check in and win with the Golden Lion Hotel in Stirling. You can win yourself an overnight overnight stay for two, plus a welcome bottle of fizz as well. It's a perfect way to relax in the heart of Stirling. Like I say, an overnight stay for two and fizz could be yours. Each morning on breakfast, Brad, Chaz and Andrew are going to reveal the day's room number and check-in window. Now, the check-in window is closed for today. Isabel's our winner, as I mentioned earlier on. And it could be you that will then be selected at random for a callback live on air. If you answer your phone correctly, tell us the day's room number and you win an overnight stay for two and a bottle of fizz as well from the Golden Lion Hotel in Stirling, of course. Another chance for you to win is back tomorrow morning with Brad, Chaz and Andrew early on here at Central FM for breakfast.

0: Edge of Spice Girls, Wannabe. That was the first ever number one, wasn't it? Sad that I know that. I remember it. I remember getting the tape for Christmas as well, 1996. Remember it well. And it was Wannabe at Central FM, right? Deep Blue Something on the way in a couple of minutes' time. We'll catch up with the very latest on the roads and with carrots across the Forth Valley as well. And the final clue on Where's Our Mic on the way in a few minutes' time. So if you're still struggling, there is still time to head along to the Thistles and try and find our microphone. I'll give you the final clue in just a couple of minutes' time here at Central FM.
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4: Afternoon, the M80 southbound junction at 7 is fairly congested at the moment. Travel time there is around 10 minutes. The M876 flowing fairly well in either direction, with no troubles to report there. Both the Kincardine Bridge and the Clackmannanshire Bridge are both running well in either direction, with no restrictions in place. It is still fairly busy in and around Falkirk, heavy congestion between Rosebank Roundabout and Merkeston Roundabout. Grangemouth Road is still slow as you approach the Westfield Roundabout and up Falkirk Road to the Earlsgate Roundabout. Camlin also busy, this is all due to the ongoing roadworks in the area. M9 Bannockburn to Edinburgh flowing well, no troubles between Stirling and Dunblane. 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That's the latest. I'm Caris McIntyre.
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0: Genesis and Invisible Touch at Central FM. I get the Half Past headlines with Andrew Baxter in just a second. First, though,
1: where's our mic with Thistle Stirling?
0: Where indeed it is, our microphone. Now, it's still in the Thistles. It's somewhere in the Thistles. And you can win yourself £150 to spend there if you can find our microphone. Not only do you have to find the microphone, though, there is a code word on the microphone. Text us or WhatsApp us a picture of the microphone and the code word and send it off on WhatsApp to 0330 838 1031. So that's a picture of the mic and of course the code word. Send it on WhatsApp, 0330 838 1031. And if you're first out the draw, £150 to spend at the Thistles in Stirling could be all yours. We've had many a clue today already. Clue number one earlier: today's microphone is hiding somewhere bursting with colour. Number two: think fresh food, healthy treats and delicious bowls. Clue number three: if you're looking for a refreshing pick-me-up, you're getting warmer. Clue number four: smoothies, acai and tasty toppings could lead you to today's hiding place. And number five, the final clue before we wrap this up, the final clue as to where our microphone is: grab a spoon. Today's clue is every bowl is packed with flavour. Is where every bowl is packed with flavour. Shall we try that again? Grab a spoon. Today's clue is where every bowl is packed with flavour. Where is our microphone? Like I say, got about half an hour to go and track it down in the Thistles. And send us a picture on WhatsApp, not only of the microphone, but of the code word as well. 0330 838 1031. We'll make that draw after five. If you're first out the draw, £150 to spend at the Thistles in Stirling could be all yours. The final clue: grab a spoon. Today's clue is where every bowl is packed with flavour.
2: A consultation on an AI data centre in Larbert closes today. A planning application has been submitted by Apertura for a centre just hundreds of metres from Forth Valley Royal Hospital. RAC-affected residents into the Cootree say they're frustrated by a lack of communication. They've been out of their homes for nearly 3 years after the potentially dangerous material was discovered. The drivers heading on a key Falkirk route are to face disruption next week. The A9 will shut overnight from Monday to Saturday between Westfield roundabouts and Etna Road roundabout.

0: Ariana Grande. Hey there, I made you love me, Central FM. Brand new song from her, of course. Right, 22 minutes away from 5. Let's get underway with tonight's Hometime Humdinger. If you'd like to get involved and play along, you're more than welcome. You can WhatsApp me the answer to the question on 0330-838-1031. If you leave your name, we'll give you a mention as well. You can text 81400, start your message with the word Central, or if you're listening on the Central FM app, by all means, get in touch that way. Tell us the answer to this here question this afternoon. Like I say, no prizes involved, just the satisfaction of knowing that you managed to beat me this afternoon. What has wheels and flies, but is not an aircraft? What has wheels and flies, but it's not an aircraft? Have a think about it, like I say, and get in touch. We'll recap the question in about 10 minutes' time. We've got music from Train on the way, and ironically, trains and roads and all that kind of thing will be covered by Caris in the travel next.
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10: The M80 southbound around junction at 7, usual congestion building up there. Travel time is around 10 minutes. The M876 at the M80 junction 8, travel time there is also around 15 minutes. Both the Kincardine Bridge and the Clackmannanshire Bridge are running well in either direction with no restrictions in place. It is fairly busy in and around Falkirk. Heavy traffic between Rosebank roundabout and Merkeston roundabout. Grangemouth Road also fairly slow as you approach Westfield roundabout and up Falkirk Road towards the Earls Gate roundabouts. Camlin, fairly busy. This is all due to ongoing roadworks in the area. M9, Bannockburn to Edinburgh, flowing well, as is the M9 Stirling through to Dunblane. You can call us with an update on the Central FM jam line, 0330 838 1031. That's the latest. I'm Caris McIntyre.
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Texas Black Eyed Boy, Central FM, Train before that, but Drive By. 10 minutes to five now. How are you getting on with the home time humdinger tonight? The question that we sent you earlier on, of course. What has wheels and flies, but it's not an aircraft? What has wheels and flies, but it's not an aircraft? Hi to Patricia, who got in touch. Well done to you, Patricia, and Banknock. Sam got the correct answer as well. Hi to Margaret, spot on. Hi to Terry, who sent in a text as well, who's in Falkirk this afternoon. Absolutely spot on with the answer as well. What has wheels and flies, but it's not an aircraft? There is a simple explanation, as always, with these home time humdingers. You'll find out what that is in a couple of minutes' time. Everything but the girl on the way at Central FM after Taylor Swift, who could be a bride this weekend, according to rumours.

0: It's Everything But the Girl There Goes Missing here at Central FM. Right, 3 minutes to five. Well done to everyone who got in touch with the correct answer today on the Home Time Humdinger. It was a bit of a humdinger today, actually. What has wheels and flies but is not an aircraft? What has wheels and flies but is not an aircraft? Now, very simply, if you'd said a wheelie bin, I would have let you away with that, because that could technically be true, because they do fly during the wind, that's for sure. The answer we were looking for, though, I believe it or not, is a garbage truck or a bin lorry. That was the answer. What has wheels and flies? But the flies, you see, it's not flies as in skies. Flies as in the wee animals or the wee insects. There you go. That was the difference. And we'll have another one for you tomorrow. Same time, round about 20 to 5. And news with Andrew Baxter is next.
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4: A consultation on a new AI data centre in Larbert closes today. A planning application has been submitted by Apertura for a centre just hundreds of metres from Forth Valley Royal Hospital. Concerns have been raised about noise, air pollution and the health impact across the area. Here's Scottish Government Minister Gillian Martin.
5: They are an evolving sector. There's a sector for which there is a lot of speculation at the moment, and the National Planning Hub has been working with planning authorities, infrastructure providers and industry stakeholders to share that understanding of the emerging impacts and benefits.
4: A campaign group says families in Tillicoultry affected by RAC are facing a lack of communication. They've been out of their homes for nearly 3 years after the potentially dangerous material was discovered. Residents say they're frustrated by uncertainty over the future of their homes. Wilson Chowdhury's from the UK RAC campaign group.
6: Homeowners need answers. They've waited almost 3 years, and it's time this long-running crisis was brought to a fair and compassionate conclusion.
4: An 18-year-old man has been charged in connection with attempted murder after a woman was hit by a car in Renfrewshire. The 49-year-old was struck in the Clippens Road area of Linwood on Tuesday afternoon. A part of the A9 in Falkirk will be closed next week. The road will shut overnight between Westville roundabout and Etna Road roundabout between Monday and Saturday. A major project is ongoing to improve the road network in the area.
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4: Dry this afternoon across the Forth Valley with the odd sunny spell and highs of 19 degrees Celsius. That's the latest. I'm Andrew Baxter.
0: Into the final hour of the Home Run we go. We've got a chance for you to win a meal for two at the Westerton Arms on Soundbite coming up. First of all, music from Madison Avenue next.
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0: JP Cooper at Central FM. And before that, Madison Avenue as well. Don't Call Me Baby, getting us on the way for the final hour of the home run. It's Thursday, and we've got the chance for you to win yourself a meal for two in just a second as well, here at Central FM at the Westerton Arms. At the competition, by the way, where's our mic? It could be you. I'm calling back very soon. If you found the microphone, if you managed to WhatsApp in the microphone and the code word, I could be giving you a call back before six this evening, so stand by your phone. In the meantime, though,
1: Soundbite with the Westerton Arms.
0: You have your chance to win a meal for two at the Westerton Arms in Bridge of Allen. Now, all you need to do is identify the song from the smidgen, and I mean the smidgen, of music that I'm about to play you here at Central FM. 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And tell us the name of the song and artist in this clip here. 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It started the other day. What is that song? Who's it by? 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Or use the Central FM app as well if you want to get in touch this afternoon. Here it is again. What is that song? It's probably going to annoy you. If you can identify it correctly, a meal for two at the Westerton Arms in Bridge of Allen could be all yours, like I say. It's a traditional Scottish pub serving breakfast, lunch, dinner, and classic favourites like burgers, steak pies, fish and chips. Going hungry all of a sudden. With a wide drink selection as well, live sport on the screens, a beer garden, and a warm, friendly atmosphere, it's a perfect spot for family meals, weekend get-togethers, and also relaxed catch-ups as well. What is that song? And who's it by? 0330-838-1031, like I say, if you want to get in touch and hazard a guess on our soundbite this afternoon. Could win you a meal for two at the Westerton Arms in Bridge of Allen. In the meantime, while you do that, I hear some new Niall Horan at Central FM.

0: coming.
1: It's Anne-Marie and Shania Twain, of course, Unhealthy here at Central FM. That is the song you need to identify for Soundbite this afternoon. And remember, you can win yourself a meal for two at the Westerton Arms in Bridge of Allen if you can WhatsApp us to register what you think the song is and who it's by. 0330-838-1031 is that all important number you need. 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
1: Evening, the M80 southbound around junction is 7. You still have some congestion there. Travel time is around 15 minutes. The M8 is 76, flowing well in either direction. Both the Kincardine Bridge and the Clackmannanshire Bridge are running well in either direction with no restrictions in place. It's still fairly busy in and around Falkirk. Heavy traffic between Rosebank Roundabout and Merkeston Roundabout. Grangemouth Road fairly slow as you approach Westfield Roundabout and up Falkirk Road towards Earlsgate Roundabout. Camlin also fairly busy. It's all due to ongoing roadworks in the area. M9, Bannockburn through to Edinburgh flowing well. No troubles to report from Stirling through to Dunblane. You can call us with an update on the Central FM Jamline at 0330 838 1031. That's the latest. I'm Caris McIntyre.
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1: Where's our mic with Thistle Stirling?
0: Right, we've been hiding our microphone again today at the Thistles in Stirling. We gave out clues all day as to where the mic might be. Remember, we've got another chance for you to win tomorrow as well. The mic will be somewhere in the Thistles in Stirling. Brad, Chaz and Andrew will give out the first clue just after 9 tomorrow morning. Then you've got to go along, picture the microphone, and there'll be a code word on there as well. Send that picture and the code words into us here on WhatsApp on 0330 838 1031, and you win that draw to win £150 to spend at the Thistles in Stirling. Not too shabby at all, if you ask me. Now, like I say, our microphone was well hidden today. Let's see if we can find ourselves a winner.
2: Hello?
0: Hello, is that Katrina?
2: Yes.
0: Hi, Katrina. It's Smithy at Central FM. How are you doing?
2: Oh, I'm very well, thank you. And you?
0: Good stuff. Yeah, very well, thank you. What are you up to this Thursday night?
2: Well, we've just been in Stirling. We've just got back home. Had a nice bite to eat at the Smithy at Blair Drummond. Just home for the night.
0: Very nice. Now, when you were in Stirling, did you come across a microphone by any chance in the Thistles?
2: I did happen to find it was quite tricky, but I got it.
0: I thought you might have. I've seen a picture that you sent in on WhatsApp, and you sent that in to us, so well done to you. Can you tell me what the word was on the microphone? Do you remember there was a word written on the microphone? Can you remember what it was?
2: It was shopping.
0: It was shopping, and do you know what that means? You've got 150.
2: Yes, I do.
0: You do? You've got £150 to spend at the Thistles. Well done, you.
2: That's fantastic. Thank you very much.
0: Not a problem. Have a think about where you want to spend that money and stay on the line. We'll get your details. But well done. You, Katrina.
2: Thank you very much for that. That's lovely. Thank you.
0: Not a problem. Stay there. We'll get your details. Have a good night, though.
2: Okay, thanks.
0: No worries. Cheers. Bye-bye.
3: A consultation on an AI data centre in Larbert closes today. A planning application has been submitted by Apertura for a centre just hundreds of metres from Forth Valley Royal Hospital. RAC-affected residents into the Cootree say they're frustrated by a lack of communication. They've been out of their homes for nearly 3 years after the potentially dangerous material was discovered. The drivers heading on a key Falkirk route are to face disruption next week. The A9 will shut overnight from Monday to Saturday between Westfield roundabouts and Etna Road roundabouts.

0: Duran Duran, Hungry Like the Wolf at Central FM. Right, take that, and the Waterboys on the way, as well as some brand new music from Gracie Abrams as well. To play before 6 o'clock and when Liv takes over this evening. And for the final time this evening, we've got to check on the Forth Valleys roads as well. Cara's standing by with an update for us next.
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16: Evening, the M80 southbound around junction is 7. You still have some congestion there. Travel time is around 15 minutes. The M8 is 76, flowing well in either direction. Both the Kincardine Bridge and the Clackmannanshire Bridge are running well in either direction, with no restrictions in place. It's still fairly busy in and around Falkirk. Heavy traffic between Rosebank Roundabout and Merkeston Roundabout. Grangemouth Road fairly slow as you approach Westfield Roundabout and up Falkirk Road towards Earlsgate Roundabout. Camlin also fairly busy. It's all due to ongoing roadworks in the area. M9, Bannockburn through to Edinburgh, flowing well. No troubles to report from Stirling through to Dunblane. You can call us with an update on the Central FM jam line at 0330 838 1031. That's the latest. I'm Caris McIntyre.
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is the Water Boys, and of course, Hole of the Moon here at Central FM. We play you the best songs all day long. Now, we're getting a new country joining Eurovision. It's another one of those. Remember how Australia joined a couple of years ago and have been kind of in it ever since, even though it's called the Eurovision Song Contest? Well, looks like another country is about to follow suit. Canada is to join the Eurovision Song Contest in 2027. They'll officially make the bow at becoming the newest member of the European Broadcasting Union. Yep, you heard me right, the European Broadcasting Union. And Canada are now going to join. The move follows CBC Radio Canada securing EBU membership, allowing the country to compete in the annual contest. And Canada becomes the first new participating nation since Australia joined in 2015. Organisers say the decision strengthens the Eurovision community, despite several countries withdrawing from recent contests. There you are. You just know that Canada's going to win that, aren't they? They're going to be like Michael Bublé or Katy Perry or something like that and win the contest. It's not that. Another country, that pushes us even further down the rankings as well at the bottom, doesn't it?

0: It's a Goo Goo Dolls tonight. I remember hearing that performed at a pantomime. I think it was Beauty and the Beast, actually, a few years ago. You've never quite heard the Goo Goo Dolls and Iris until you've heard it sung in a pantomime, believe you me. Anyway, that's your lot from me. Stick around. Liv on the way after six. She's got an hour of brand new music on the way from nine, of course, here at Central FM. And I'll catch you back here. Final home run of the week tomorrow afternoon. I'll see you from two. Have a great Thursday.
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7: A consultation on an AI data centre in Larbert closes today amid protests from frustrated residents. A planning application has been submitted by Apertura for a centre not far from Forth Valley Royal Hospital. Concerns have been raised by frustrated residents about noise, air pollution and the potential health impact. Falkirk West MSP Gary Bowes says residents have shared their views.
8: Many of my constituents have been in touch with me to express their legitimate concerns over the impacts of a proposed, and it is a full application for a hyperscale green data centre at Larbert.
7: Families in Tillicoultry forced to leave due to RAC are facing a lack of communication. That's the warning from a campaign group. They've been out of their homes since 2023 after the potentially dangerous material was discovered. Wilson Chowdhury's from the UK RAC campaign group.
9: These homeowners haven't chosen to move. They've effectively been forced out of their homes through no fault of their own.
7: Drivers heading on the A9 are to face disruption next week. The road will shut overnight between Westfield roundabouts and Etna Road roundabout in Falkirk. It will be closed from 8 p.m. to 6 a.m. from Monday to Saturday. And a drop in oil prices is beginning to feed through at the petrol pump. Analysis by the RAC suggests diesel fell by 17 pence a litre last month. Petrol fell by 8 pence a litre.
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7: Largely dry tonight across the Forth Valley with a chance of the odd shower and lows of 10 degrees Celsius. That's the latest. I'm Andrew Baxter.
5: Hello, my name is Liv, back with you for another evening of fantastic music on Central FM. Let's kick off. Got Fats and Small on the way next, after this from Amy McDonald.
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Anthem. Happy Thursday, everyone. Thank you very much for joining us. I hope you're having a wonderful day and looking forward to a nice, relaxing weekend ahead, because it's officially, I like to think, the beginning of the pre-weekend, I think. Thursday night, sometimes you've got a long weekend ahead. Maybe you've taken Friday off, or maybe it's just you've checked out already and it's time just to do the bare minimum until Saturday morning finally arrives. We're here for it. All the best songs all day long, continuing on Central FM tonight. OMC on the way next. Your half-hour house party kicking off at 6:30. And of course, brand new John Newman's Play For You Now. 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

This is honestly one of those songs that will just forever go down in history, won't it? Sam Fender and Olivia Dean, Rein Me In on Central FM. I've officially lost track of the number of weeks it's had at number one, and I think even now, it's after all this time, still climbing back up to the top. It's threatening to go back into number one again here in the UK, and it's not hard to see why. It's a fantastic tune. Hope you're enjoying that tonight on Central FM. Thank you very much for joining us. I hope you're having a wonderful Thursday. If you've had a great day, we're going to continue the vibe for you now. And if you've had a long week and you are just desperate for a proper break from Saturday, then fear not. Between now and seven, this is our half-hour house party. Nothing but the best, most energetic, feel-good tunes to put a smile on your face and a shimmy in your shoulder. Whatever has happened today, leave it all behind and let's enjoy this. JX on after this from Eric Prydz.

0: Anthem, JX. There's nothing I won't do on Central FM, and lots more still to come before 7 o'clock. Welcome if you're just joining us and you're on your way home. Got Guru Josh on the way next, Freeloaders coming up, and some Rosala as well to continue our half hour house party. Don't go anywhere.
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playing the best songs all day long across Falkirk, Stirling, and Clackmannanshire. This is Central FM.

What an absolute anthem. Bringing the feel-good vibes tonight this Thursday. So much love to give. That was Freeloaders as part of our Central FM half-hour house party. Welcome along. My name is Liv. Before that, we had the Guru Josh Project with Infinity, sounding so, so good. And still a couple more to squeeze in before 7 o'clock. Leo on the way with Rapture next. And now, an absolute anthem from Rosella. Yeah.

0: Unbeatable, Leo, and Rapture taking us towards 7 o'clock tonight. Thank you very much for hanging out with us. Going to catch up on all the news next with Andrew, and then I'll be back with more of the best songs all day long. Don't kill anyone.
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12: A consultation on an AI data centre in Larbert closes today amid protests from frustrated residents. A planning application has been submitted by Apertura for a centre not far from Forth Valley Royal Hospital. Concerns have been raised by frustrated residents about noise, air pollution and the potential health impact. Falkirk West MSP Gary Bowes says residents have shared their views.
13: Many of my constituents have been in touch with me to express their legitimate concerns over the impact of a proposed, and it is a full application for a hyperscale green data centre at Larbert.
12: Families in Tullochgrove Tree forced to leave due to rack are facing a lack of communication. That's the warning from a campaign group. They've been out of their home since 2023 after the potentially dangerous material was discovered. Wilson Chowdhury's from the UK RAC campaign group.
14: These homeowners haven't chosen to move. They've effectively been forced out of their homes through no fault of their own.
12: Drivers heading on the A9 are to face disruption next week. The road will shut overnight between Westfield roundabouts and Etna Road roundabouts in Falkirk. It will be closed from 8 p.m. to 6 a.m. from Monday to Saturday. And a drop in oil prices is beginning to feed through at the petrol pump. Analysis by the RAC suggests diesel fell by 17 pence a litre last month. Petrol fell by 8 pence a litre.
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12: Largely dry tonight across the Forth Valley with a chance of the odd shower and lows of 10 degrees Celsius. That's the latest. I'm Andrew Baxter.
0: Good evening and welcome back to Central FM. My name is Liv, going to keep your evening going with all the best songs all day long now. Ray on the way after this from Dr. Alban.
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What's that crap? I know it all. I got my own life, you got your own life. 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Very little knowledge is dangerous. Stop bugging me, stop bothering me, stop bugging me, stop fussing me, stop fighting me, stop.

One of our absolute go-tos to blast out as part of a road trip. It's just such a belter, great one to sing along to. Blink 182, of course, with All the Small Things on Central FM. Good evening and welcome along. Happy Thursday. Hope you're having a wonderful day. We're going to keep the tunes coming, whatever you have planned for your evening, whether you're back out, maybe going to the gym, your shift has just started, or maybe you are at home, feet up, quite enjoying, just relaxing to some tunes. We will do our best to keep you satisfied. Christina Aguilera on the way, some Daft Punk lined up as well, and your chance to win 150 quid to spend at Thistle Stirling is all on the way tonight on Central FM after this from Ray.

0: beautiful tune from Stereophonics. This is Central FM. Good evening and welcome along. I'm going to tell you how you can get involved in our competition this week, where you could win £150 to spend at Thistle Stirling, but you have to be quick off the mark tomorrow.
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0: classic summer anthem from Daft Punk and Pharrell Williams, Get Lucky, on Central FM. And tomorrow, you have one more chance to be lucky yourself as you play on our final day of Where's Our Mike?
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0: This has been so much fun. All week, we have been getting you involved, giving you the chance to win £150 to spend at Thistle Stirling. Where Our Mike? Basically, we've lost our massive Central FM microphone. We can't be trusted with anything important. It is lost somewhere inside Thistle Stirling and we need your help to find it. So tomorrow in the morning after 9 o'clock, Brad, Shaz and Andrew will reveal the first clue as to where the microphone is hiding that day. Tomorrow is the last day to get involved in this competition. So if you find yourself available and near the Thistle Stirling area, then I would definitely be listening from 9 o'clock. They will reveal more clues throughout the day until someone tracks it down. But if you are there bright and early, and you listen to that first clue as of 9 o'clock, well, you could be having it by 10. We don't know. I'm here for it if that's the case. One lucky winner every day will receive £150 to spend at Thistle Stirling. All you have to do to get involved, listen in for that clue, head down to Thistle Stirling, follow those clues, and then find the missing microphone. You then must WhatsApp us the code word along with a photo of the microphone just to prove that you've got it. And our number for that is 0330-838-1031. Terms and conditions do apply. As always, make sure you look at our website for more information there. centralfm.co.uk is where you'll want to head. But the hunt is officially on. And as I say, tomorrow is your last chance to get involved. So best of luck. £150 could be yours to spend at Thistle Stirling. This is, of course, Where's Our Mike? And a massive thank you to our friends at Thistle Stirling who are helping us out with this. And you can enjoy summer holiday fun down there with Pitpat Golf, the Wolfpack Kids Club and over 70 great stores. I know the holidays are officially here. School is pretty much finished. So if you're in need of some entertainment, it's a brilliant place to head down with all the wains. I'm going to bring you more of the best songs all day long until 10 tonight. Got some Nelly Furtado on the way next. And now another summer anthem from Sabrina Carpenter.

0: The gorgeous sounds of Nelly Furtado on Central FM. Good evening and welcome. Thank you so much for having us as a soundtrack to your Thursday evening. Plenty more to come from me. Got New Radicals lined up next with one of my all-time favourite songs ever. Really looking forward to playing that for you next. And some Noah Kahan as well, just in case you need a little bit of a folksy sounds in your life. Don't go anywhere.
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epic collaboration there from Noah Kahan and Sam Fender, Homesick on Central FM. And I highly recommend Noah Kahan's new album. It came out last month, called Great Divides. It's fantastic. It's just, honestly, it's such a great example of why he's become one of my favourite musicians, actually. I hadn't really thought about it, but the more I look back at my playlists and the albums and songs that I keep revisiting, his name pops up again and again. So maybe I should take the hint and claim him as one of my top five artists of the last year or two. But yes, well earned. And before that, New Radicals, You Get What You Give. Oh, another anthem. Now, Ed Sheeran.

0: What an anthem! Aerosmith and Dude Looks Like a Lady soundtracking your Thursday night across the Forth Valley. This is, of course, Central FM. Thank you very much for hanging out with me. My name is Liv, going to keep you company and keep the tunes coming until 10 tonight, including an entire hour of the most exciting new Scottish music from 9 tonight. We do this every weeknight from 9 till 10, and if you have yet to join us, please do stick around. I promise you, you'll find something that you love and want to add to your playlist, and they could live two streets down from you. Quite a few of the artists that are getting in touch at the minute are from the Forth Valley, so a great reason to stick around and find some great new local talent. They're all fantastic. But before we get there, more of the best songs that you know and love on the way next. And of course, we'll get an update with all the news at 8.
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2: 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Let's have an update now on all the latest news with Andrew Baxter.
4: A consultation on an AI data centre in Larbert closes today amid protests from frustrated residents. A planning application has been submitted by Apertura for a centre not far from Forth Valley Royal Hospital. Concerns have been raised by frustrated residents about noise, air pollution and the potential health impact. Falkirk West MSP Gary Bowes says residents have shared their views.
5: Many of my constituents have been in touch with me to express their legitimate concerns over the impacts of a proposed, and it is a full application for a hyperscale green data centre at Larbert.
4: Families in Tillicoo Tree forced to leave due to RAC are facing a lack of communication. That's the warning from a campaign group. They've been out of their home since 2023 after the potentially dangerous material was discovered. Wilson Chowdhury's from the UK RAC campaign group.
6: These homeowners haven't chosen to move. They've effectively been forced out of their homes through no fault of their own.
4: Drivers heading on the A9 are to face disruption next week. The road will shut overnight between Westfield roundabouts and Etna Road roundabouts in Falkirk. It will be closed from 8 p.m. to 6 a.m. from Monday to Saturday. And a drop in oil prices is beginning to feed through at the petrol pump. Analysis by the RAC suggests diesel fell by 17 pence a litre last month. Petrol fell by 8 pence a litre.
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4: Largely dry tonight across the Forth Valley with a chance of the odd shower and lows of 10 degrees Celsius. That's the latest. I'm Andrew Baxter.
2: 8 o'clock on Central FM. Thank you very much for hanging out with us. Lots more still to come. Eiffel 65 and Bruno Mars lined up next after this from Live and Joy.
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Classic, Eiffel 65 and Blue on Central FM. Hope you're having a wonderful Thursday. Looking forward to the weekend, and we have just officially booked our flights to London, because in a couple of weeks I'm going to see Bruno Mars live, and I am so excited. This is going to be our concert of the year, and so I'm in need of all your fashion tips. How full out do we go here? I'm talking 24K magic. Do I go red or go bling?

0: Nice, happy vibes tonight. Jocelyn Brown and Incognito, always there on Central FM. We're giving you the chance to check in to win all this week, and tomorrow is the last day for you to get involved. So if you fancy a little staycation here in the Forth Valley, I would stay tuned.
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0: 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We can sort you out with that. This week, we are giving you the chance to check in to win with the Golden Lion Hotel in Stirling. An overnight stay for two awaits, complete with a beautiful welcome bottle of fizz. It is truly the perfect way to relax in the heart of Stirling. Such a beautiful location. And Brad, Shaz and Andrew have a really easy way for you to do this if you listen in tomorrow morning. They will reveal that day's room number and check-in window. So when the check-in window opens tomorrow, all you have to do is WhatsApp us that day's room number to enter the draw. One lucky entrant will then be selected for a random callback live on air. Answer your phone and correctly tell us that day's room number and you will win an overnight stay for two with that welcome bottle of fizz at the Golden Lion Hotel. So as I mentioned, make sure you're listening tomorrow morning for your last chance to enter this week. Brad, Shaz and Andrew will reveal both the day's room number and the check-in window. You need to know both of them. And you also need the number to WhatsApp us, 0330-838-1031. Make sure that is saved in your phone. Have it handy. Terms and conditions do apply. Have a look on our website for more information at centralfm.co.uk. And that's it. Easy peasy. Best of luck. You could be checking in to check out tomorrow. Listening to Brad, Shaz and Andrew. And tomorrow is your last chance to get involved, as I mentioned. A massive thank you to our friends at the Golden Lion Hotel for Stirling. It is a beautiful location and a wonderful little staycation awaiting for you. So best of luck. Don't miss it. Get involved. Nothing to lose, have you? And we'll keep the tunes coming tonight. A whole hour of brand new Scottish music coming your way from nine. But right now, let's enjoy a tune from a rising Scottish star, Cammie Barnes now, and Whiskey Roll on Central FM.

0: Baby. Absolute Anthem 5, and if you're getting down on Central FM, more to come from us. 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

telling you, it's one of those songs that gets you right in the chest. 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Coldplay, An Adventure of a Lifetime on Central FM. Good evening and welcome. My name is Liv, looking after things until 10 tonight, with an entire hour of the most exciting new music from around Scotland coming your way at 9 o'clock tonight. 50 minutes to go. Do join us for it. Chemical Brothers are on the way next, and right now, Holly Humberstone for you with To Love Somebody, Across the Forth Valley. So you

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0: 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Hey Boy, Hey Girl, taking us towards 9 o'clock tonight. An entire hour of the most exciting new Scottish tunes coming your way next, after an update on all the news at 9. 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
0: 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At 9 o'clock, it's time for an update on all the latest news. Andrew Baxter.
2: A consultation on an AI data centre in Larbert closes today amid protests from frustrated residents. A planning application has been submitted by Apertura for a centre not far from Forth Valley Royal Hospital. Concerns have been raised by frustrated residents about noise, air pollution and the potential health impact. Falkirk West MSP Gary Bowes says residents have shared their views.
3: Many of my constituents have been in touch with me to express their legitimate concerns over the impact of a proposed, and it is a full application for a hyperscale green data centre at Larbert.
2: Families in Southwark Cowtree forced to leave due to RAAC are facing a lack of communication. That's the warning from a campaign group. They've been out of their homes since 2023 after the potentially dangerous material was discovered. Wilson Chowdhury's from the UK RAAC campaign group.
4: These homeowners haven't chosen to move. They've effectively been forced out of their homes through no fault of their own.
2: Drivers heading on the A9 are to face disruption next week. The road will shut overnight between Westfield roundabouts and Etna Road roundabout in Falkirk. It will be closed from 8 p.m. to 6 a.m. from Monday to Saturday. And a drop in oil prices is beginning to feed through at the petrol pump. Analysis by the RAC suggests diesel fell by 17 pence a litre last month. Petrol fell by 8 pence a litre.
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2: Largely dry tonight across the Forth Valley with a chance of the odd shower and lows of 10 degrees Celsius. That's the latest. I'm Andrew Baxter.
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0: belted of a tune, Ludio Canyon and Tell Me We're Alright on Central FM, features on their debut album which came out at the beginning of this year, and I highly, highly recommend you give it a listen if you enjoy what you just heard there. Thank you for hanging out with us. I hope you're excited. We've got a fantastic mix lined up between now and 10, lots of great kind of folksy tunes coming your way, some nice chill vibes if you've had a bit of a long week, and some more big anthemic bands for you to absolutely fall head over heels with, all from beautiful, incredible, very talented musicians from all around Scotland. And with that in mind, let's head to Glasgow now for Jack Torrance, who is gearing up to release a very exciting new EP. This is one of his recent singles. It's called Empty Space on Central FM.
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0: 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Iona Summer and Over It Now on Central FM. 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

giving us a moment of quiet calm. This is Orla Noble with Hold Me. It features on her debut album Unfurrow, which came out in May this year. She recorded the whole thing on the Isle of Mull. I think a lot of the influence from the island and the environment and the nature really seeps through into the record. She says it was a big influence for her. And how could it not be when you work in a place like that? Beautiful, beautiful sounds. And before that, we had Rachel White on Central FM, based up in Kinross and making the most incredible pop music right now. The song we heard was called Hot By Myself. It is her most recent single and it's perfect for summer, I think. Absolutely bang on. Hope you're having a wonderful night. Thank you for joining us. My name is Liv. Going to head over to Glasgow now for Youth For Sale, a very exciting six-piece indie pop band we started as a bedroom project. And you can so hear that kind of bedroom pop shoegaze influence from the 2010s is really coming through in this. I love it. It gives it such a glorious teenage vibe. This one is called Young Hearts. Very fitting.

0: I really like this, you know. Troon-based band, Heavy Heads, and their most recent single called Awake. Totally dreamy, big fan. Sounds like a little bit of a change from what we've heard from them before. They've moved away from a really heavy sound towards something I think very, very exciting. Two more singles lined up as well, I believe, and a big headline gig on the 25th of July over at King Tut's in Glasgow, which is going to be absolutely iconic. Before that, we heard Youth for Sale, based in Glasgow, who are gearing up for their debut EP, so lots of exciting stuff to come on all fronts. And more to come tonight as well. Before 10 o'clock, you're going to hear a couple more bands based in the Forth Valley, and a lovely joyful tune which should perk up your Thursday night.
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0: Stephen McCafferty, based over in Edinburgh, writing the most beautiful sounding songs, often with a real message behind them. He takes a chance to talk about things that are really important to him in his music. He uses songwriting as a bit of an outlet to talk about things like work and money, identity, class and meaning, but there's always a big anthemic sound to it, which I think is just brilliant. So hopefully you enjoyed that tune. He's got lots more coming in 2026, so we're definitely going to keep an eye on him. For now, welcome to Central FM if you're just joining us now. Still a good few songs to squeeze in before 10 o'clock. Right now we're focusing on the most exciting new sounds from all around Scotland. And before Stephen McCafferty, we had Jack Callum Richardson, a beautiful wee tune from him called Waking Life. And now we're going to stay in the Forth Valley. Haver are an incredible band right in Stirling, making the most beautiful indie rock, indie pop sounds. We are big fans.
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0: Love the sound of this. Big indie rock from Vaesen, V-A-E-S-E-N. That tune was called Sidelines, based over in Glasgow, and I'm loving the guitar riffs in it. I feel like we need more guitar music in our lives. So happy to bring that to you tonight, this Thursday on Central FM. That does bring us towards 10 o'clock though, so thank you so much for hanging out with us. We'll be back here tomorrow for our last hour of Scottish music for the week. We do it every weeknight between 9 and 10. So if this is the first time you've stumbled across us, fear not. 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For now, through the night into Friday morning with all the best songs all night long, my name is Liv. Take care.
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2: The top stories this hour. Two 15-year-old boys who were spared custody for the rape of two girls in separate attacks in Hampshire have been sentenced to 4 years detention. The pair were given non-custodial sentences in May after the judge said he wanted to avoid criminalising these children unnecessarily. The Court of Appeals ruled that decision was unduly lenient. Lady Chief Justice Baroness Carr has been outlining why there has to be a change.
3: Each incident involving rape by more than one offender was extremely serious, but the fact that they repeated their behaviour after the first incident and did it again to a different person in the second incident is the crucial feature of these cases.
2: Elsewhere, fans will now be able to watch the next World Cup match at the pub as opening hours are extended across the country and in Wales. The last 16 clash with Mexico kicks off on Monday at 1 a.m. Here's the Community Secretary, Steve Reid.
4: We are passing emergency legislation through Parliament tomorrow that will allow pubs to stay open, extend their licensing until 5 a.m. on Monday morning. So every England fan that wants to go to the pub and cheer their team on gets the chance to go.
2: The leader of a Rochdale grooming gang at the centre of a deportation row is understood to have been released from prison. 73-year-old Shabir Ahmed can't be sent back to Pakistan because of a loophole. A cast member on the UK version of Married at First Sight has been questioned on suspicion of rape. The man was arrested and bailed. Three people have denied any wrongdoing. Millions of drivers are facing further compensation delays. Settlements for missold car loans could drag well into next year because the courts have to rule on legal challenges first. And in sport, only one British player remains in the singles competition at this year's Wimbledon. Hopes of a home success rest with Arthur Ferry, who's progressed to the third round. From Sky News, I'm Leisha McKenna.
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0: 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It's on now at Thistle Stirling. 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
4: Top stories this hour. The parents of one of two girls raped by two teenage boys in Hampshire says their daughter's life will forever be tainted by what happened. The 15-year-olds avoided a custodial sentence in May, but the Court of Appeal has now sentenced them both to 4 years detention. The mother of one victim says her daughter's not doing well right now, but after today, she will. We've revoiced her words.
5: She can now finally understand that standing up and saying something has got her somewhere, because when the trial ended and she heard what the sentences were, she thought, well, what was the point? Why did I even bother going through 18 months of pain, going through everything, if there was going to be no punishment, essentially?
4: England fans won't have to head home before the final whistle, with pubs allowed to stay open until 5 a.m. for the World Cup clash with Mexico. The government's extending licensing hours in England and Wales for the 1 a.m. kickoff on Monday morning. Keir Starmer's asked the Home Secretary to review the case of the leader of a Rochdale grooming gang at the centre of a deportation row. 73-year-old Shabir Ahmed's been released from prison but can't be sent back to Pakistan because provisions in the 1971 Immigration Act don't allow that. Former pop star Gary Glitter has been charged with four historical sexual offences against a girl in West London. The 82-year-old's due in court next month. To sport now, and Spain have booked a place in the World Cup last 16 with an impressive 3-0 victory over Austria in Los Angeles. Joe Rawson reports from the USA.
6: A comfortable 3-0 win for Spain, who cruised past Austria to reach the last 16 of the World Cup. Mikel Oyarzabal got two goals, with Pedro Porro also on the score sheet in Los Angeles. A tie against Croatia or Portugal awaits the European champions next.
4: And England are into the final of the Women's T20 World Cup. They're celebrating a comprehensive 40-run win against South Africa at the Oval and will face Australia at Lord's on Sunday. From Sky News, I'm Chris Milligan.
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0: Where's Our Mic? It's on now at Thistle Stirling. Every morning, Brad, Shaz and Andrew reveal a clue to where Central FM's missing microphone is hiding. 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
2: The top stories this hour. The parents of one of two girls raped by two teenage boys in Hampshire say their daughter's life has been changed forever. In May, the 15-year-olds escaped a custodial sentence. But yesterday, the Court of Appeal ruled that was unduly lenient and said the 15-year-old should be detained for 4 years. We've revoiced the words of the father of one of the victims.